0: Red warning for extreme heat remains in place across London and parts of southeast England. It follows the UK's hottest June day on record, reaching 36.7 degrees Celsius in Somerset. Unite says some bus drivers are working in cab temperatures above 40 degrees. Steve O'Donnell from the union says they need greater protection.
1: We tell people that they can't walk their dogs during this heat, and yet we expect bus drivers to work in conditions far worse and far hotter, with the glass coming through their windows. You know, it's totally unacceptable, and the bus operators have got a responsibility to keep drivers safe, passengers safe, and the general public safe.
0: And Manchester City have agreed a deal to sign England midfielder Elliot Anderson from Nottingham Forest. They'd had an initial bid rejected. That's the latest. I'm Fede Silver.
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0: 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We'll have a featured artist or a featured album, and also we shall be entering the 12-inch zone. All I want to do is see you. That's Alternative 80s, it's every Monday between 7 and 9, only here on Erewash Sound.
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0: Fabulous to be here. We'll ring into Interval Proceedings to tell you all about the rock show that takes place here on Erewash Sound every Tuesday between 7 and 9. We'll have our featured artist or album, and we'll also have The Epic, as well as Then and Now, a tune from an artist from way back in the day and one from nowadays. Yeah, running down the dream. It's also the weekly journey through 7 decades of rock. If you thought rock was all racket and noise, then do try listening to The Rock Show, only here on Erewash Sound every Tuesday between 7 and 9.
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6: From the Sky News Centre at 2. The search for survivors is continuing across Venezuela after its strongest earthquake in more than a century. At least 188 people have been killed, with entire neighborhoods reduced to rubble and thousands still unaccounted for. Many residents have spent the night sleeping outside, afraid of further tremors and the risk of buildings collapsing. Craig Watson is a British teacher who lives in Caracas.
7: Unfortunately, this might be the end of my time in Venezuela. It's a conversation I've had with a lot of my friends today. You know, we can up and leave in the suitcase. This is their life, and it is heartbreaking, and, you know, it is devastating.
6: A 14-year-old boy has been charged with murder after a body was found in South Wales. The discovery was made in an area of Blaenau on Monday, believed to be that of a missing girl. The king's become the first monarch to publish their tax bill, revealing he paid £12.9 million in 2025. That puts him among the UK's top 100 taxpayers. The record for the UK's hottest ever June day has been broken for a second day running. Temperatures reached 36.7 degrees in Merrifield in Somerset. There's a warning to air passengers not to put vapes or power banks in checked luggage this summer. The Civil Aviation Authority says lithium battery incidents are now happening on around 2 flights a week globally. The regulator says batteries should be kept in hand luggage. Glenn Bradley from the CEA explains.
8: Lithium batteries, they tend to be in smaller items that you want to carry with you. It's just making sure people are aware, especially when it comes to power banks, that to not charge them when they're in the aircraft, and if they want to charge anything from the power bank, to ask the cabin crew for permission.
6: And Ecuador's 2-1 win against Germany last night sees Scotland on the brink of World Cup elimination. It follows their 3-0 defeat to Brazil on Wednesday. That's the latest. I'm

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5: From the Sky News Centre at 3, rescue teams are searching through the rubble of collapsed buildings for survivors after Venezuela's double earthquake. At least 188 people have died. Foreign Secretary Yvette Cooper has confirmed £2 million in UK funding to aid the emergency response. The King's become the first monarch to publish their tax bill, revealing he paid £12.9 million in 2025. That puts him among the UK's top 100 taxpayers. Meanwhile, the sovereign grant, which funds His Majesty's duties, increased to more than £100 million this year. Forensic accountant Professor Atul Shah says some key figures are still secret.
6: We definitely don't have a clue about the overall big picture of the King's and the royal family's wealth, their total assets, and their annual income.
5: A man's been arrested on suspicion of murder after the death of a three-year-old girl in Surrey. Police were called to a property in Chertsey yesterday. 3 weeks today could be the day when Andy Burnham becomes Prime Minister. According to Labour's leadership timetable, if there's only one candidate, he'll succeed Sir Keir Starmer on July 17th. There was a dramatic end to Group E at the World Cup, and it didn't go in Scotland's favour. Joe Rawson reports from New York.
7: Ecuador's shock 2-1 win against Germany has left Scotland on the brink of World Cup elimination. Steve Clarke's side ended the group stage with 3 points, and their only hope of progressing is finishing as one of the best third-place teams. That is looking increasingly unlikely, with Ecuador's victory moving Scotland further down the rankings.
5: And the Met Office has extended a rare red warning for extreme heat. It's the first time it's been issued for 3 consecutive days in the UK and will apply to London and parts of southeast England. That's the latest. I'm Faye De Silva.
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0: How well do you know the Earl of Washborough and Valley? 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
3: From the Sky News Centre at 4, the search for survivors is continuing across Venezuela after its strongest earthquake in more than a century. At least 235 people have been killed, with entire neighbourhoods reduced to rubble and thousands still unaccounted for. Many residents have spent the night sleeping outside, afraid of further tremors and the risk of buildings collapsing. Craig Watson's a British teacher who lives in Caracas.
4: Unfortunately, this might be the end of my time in Venezuela. It's a conversation I've had with a lot of my friends today. You know, we can up and leave in a suitcase. This is their life, and it is heartbreaking, and, you know, it is devastating.
3: A 14-year-old boy has been charged with murder after a body was found in South Wales. The discovery was made in an area of Blaenau on Monday, believed to be that of a missing girl. The King has become one of the UK's highest taxpayers. Charles has made history as the first British monarch to publish details of his personal payments. He voluntarily paid £12.9 million in tax last year. People in London and parts of southeast England are bracing themselves for another sweltering day. A rare red warning for extreme heat remains in force after the UK recorded its hottest June day ever in Somerset. There's a warning to air passengers not to put vapes or power banks in checked luggage. The Civil Aviation Authority says lithium battery incidents are now happening on around 2 flights a week globally. The regulator says batteries should be kept in hand luggage, where overheating devices can be spotted quickly. Glenn Bradley from the CAA explains.
5: Lithium batteries, they tend to be in smaller items that you want to carry with you. It's just making sure people are aware, especially when it comes to power banks, that to not charge them when they're in the aircraft, and if they want to charge anything from the power bank, to ask the cabin crew for permission.
3: And Manchester City have agreed a deal to sign Elliot Anderson from Nottingham Forest. They'd had an initial bid rejected. That's the latest. I'm Faye De Silva.
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0: Mr. B here, just wandering in to interrupt proceedings on This Ear Wireless to tell you about the Retro Show on Sundays. It takes place between 3 and 5. Each hour starts with a little reminisce about a particular year, then we shall have Play One Gets One Free, with terms and conditions, because it's the wireless and makes it sound ever so good, you know. 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And we'll even play a tune that might make you want to throw your listening equipment against the wall. 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
4: From the Sky News Centre at 5. Rescue teams are searching through the rubble of collapsed buildings for survivors after Venezuela's double earthquake. At least 235 people have died. Foreign Secretary Yvette Cooper's confirmed £2 million in UK funding to aid the emergency response. The King has become one of the UK's highest taxpayers. Charles has made history as the first monarch to publish the details of his personal payments. Figures show he voluntarily paid £12.9 million in tax last year, while the Prince of Wales contributed £7.76 million over the same period. But forensic accountant Professor Atul Shah says it's not really transparency.
5: It's partial, incomplete and selective. We don't have the full picture. For example, what's the amount of money in the bank account?
4: A man's been arrested on suspicion of murder after the death of a 3-year-old girl in Surrey. Police were called to a property in Chertsey yesterday following reports of concern for safety. More military barracks are to be used to house asylum seekers. The Home Office says it's seeking permission to use sites in Oxfordshire, Suffolk and North Yorkshire. There was a dramatic end to Group E at the World Cup and it didn't go in Scotland's favour. Joe Rawson reports from New York.
6: Ecuador's shock 2-1 win against Germany has left Scotland on the brink of World Cup elimination. Steve Clark's side ended the group stage with 3 points and their only hope of progressing is finishing as one of the best third place teams. That is looking increasingly unlikely, with Ecuador's victory moving Scotland further down the rankings.
4: And the Met Office has extended a rare red warning for extreme heat. It's the first time it's been issued for 3 consecutive days in the UK and will apply to London and parts of southeast England. That's the latest. I'm Faye De Silva.
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0: The news is revealed in the latest set of royal accounts. The sovereign grant, which funds Charles's official duties and the work of his household, increased to £132 million last year. Our royal correspondent, Laura Bundock, says tax bills are revealed for the first time.
1: For 2024-25, the King paid £12.9 million. And Prince William, who'd previously decided not to divulge his tax bill, paid £7.76 million. Neither has to pay tax. This is voluntary.
0: The government's providing £2 million to help the emergency response to back-to-back earthquakes in northern Venezuela. More than 230 people are known to have died in the disaster, with well over 4,000 injured. A man's been arrested on suspicion of murdering a three-year-old girl in Surrey. The child was found dead at a property in Chertsey yesterday afternoon. A 31-year-old suspect's in hospital. A red warning for extreme heat's been extended into a third day for the first time. It covers eastern England, London and the southeast and lasts until 9 o'clock tonight. Sport now, and Ecuador's 2-1 win against Germany last night sees Scotland on the brink of World Cup elimination. A 3-0 defeat to Brazil on Wednesday has left fans clinging on to the hope they can progress as one of the eight best third-place sides. Former Scotland international Paul Lambert says if they don't make it, the tournament will be deemed a failure.
2: Ultimately, us. Listen, we failed, I failed in 98. Every generation's failed in it. So, and with the great Scotland teams in the past, and we were the same in 1998. We were all levelled at the same criticism. If these lads don't do it, they'll probably get the same.
0: In the other games, Ivory Coast are through to the knockout stages for the first time after beating Curaçao 2-0. Netherlands secured top spot in their group with a 3-1 win over Tunisia in Kansas. That's the latest. I'm Chris Milligan.
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0: Mr. B here, inviting you to join me on Mondays between 7 and 9 for 2 hours of alternative 80s. Generally speaking, 80s that you hardly ever hear on the wireless, if at all, and we'll throw the old familiar one in every now and again, just to keep the old span of attention going. Take that look off your face. We'll have a featured artist or a featured album, and also we shall be entering the 12-inch zone. All I want to do is see you. That's Alternative 80s, it's every Monday between 7 and 9, only here on Erewash Sound.
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0: percentage of Brits would politely drink a poor cup of tea? 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
4: From the Sky News Centre at 7, the King and Queen have confirmed they'll never live in Buckingham Palace once a near £370 million renovation's complete. Now,

0: Celsius in Somerset. The Home Office is planning to use more former military barracks to house asylum seekers. It's seeking permission to use sites in Oxfordshire, Suffolk and North Yorkshire. There was a dramatic end to Group E at the World Cup and it didn't go in Scotland's favour. Joe Rawson reports from New York.
1: Ecuador's shock 2-1 win against Germany has left Scotland on the brink of World Cup elimination. Steve Clarke's side ended the group stage with 3 points and their only hope of progressing is finishing as one of the best third place teams. That is looking increasingly unlikely, with Ecuador's victory moving Scotland further down the rankings.
0: Elsewhere, Japan and Sweden have reached the last 32 after their 1-1 draw in Dallas. Australia are also through after a 0-0 draw. And the US have progressed despite a 3-2 loss to Turkey. And finally, Manchester City have agreed a club record deal with Nottingham Forest to sign Elliot Anderson. The midfielder is currently away with England at the World Cup. That's the latest from Sky News. I'm Chris Milligan.
2: And to Erewash and Hummy and Perry. A major off-road Erewash commuter route closed for a year has been described as an unacceptable planning breach. A key connection between the Nutbrook Trail and Erewash Canal cycle routes runs through the former Stanton estate but was closed in June last year by Verdant as part of regeneration work. However, the construction and occupation of new units is against planning permission, which required the creation of a new cycling route beforehand. Verdant had applied for a night-time closure for 3 years. Agent for the applicants, Lois Partridge, said opening the new connection now would expose users to a live construction site. Cross Country has been advising its rail customers to only travel if necessary until Thursday evening of this week due to the extreme heat warnings. A reduced service has been in place this week on some routes. Mark Anderson, customer and commercial director, urged those travelling to expect widespread disruption and to take care in the heat by bringing water and staying hydrated, checking journey times before travelling and consider travelling at cooler times or delaying trips. The heat warning has been put into place until 9 p.m. on Thursday evening. And Leo's youth group is celebrating after scooping multiple awards and nominations at the prestigious National Operatic and Dramatic Association Awards. Formed in 2011, 3 accolades and 2 nominations were secured by the group. Separately, there has been 5 nominations in the 2026 Derby Eagle Awards, with winners due to be announced later this year. Creative director Siobhan Parker said she was thrilled with the recognition and very proud, adding that it was a fantastic reflection on the talent within the group, both on stage and behind the scenes. There's more news online at erewashsound.com.
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2: After another very warm and humid night with clear skies but with a chance of showers or thundery outbreaks of rain by dawn, conditions clearing by day, leaving another hot or very hot day, sunny spells and a few showers by afternoon. After an overnight low of 21 Celsius, a daytime high of 38 Celsius, and the pollen will be very high.
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8: It's 4 minutes past seven. A very good morning to you and welcome along. It is a Friday. It's the 26th of June and it's me, Paul Stacey, with the Erewash Sound Breakfast Show. Hope you're doing fine and well this morning. It is another dry, sunny, warm start to the day today. 21 degrees Celsius already here at Erewash Sound HQ in Cotmanay. We've got lots to come on today's show for you. After eight today, I'm going to be joined by my guest, Fiona Daniel from the Lesler Alliance. We'll be talking about the Long Eaton Settlers Legacy Association with Fiona after 8 today. Also, as well, we've got Windy Pulse with a Gala Brass Band cover. Let's start today's show with music from Tina Turner.
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a bit of Tina T to get your Friday morning underway. Tina Turner and the best on the Erewash Sound Breakfast Show with me, Paul Stacey. It is a Friday. Hurrah! Friday's here. The weekend is just around the corner. It's the 26th of June and it's me, Paul Stacey, with the Erewash Sound Breakfast Show. Hope you're doing fine and well this morning. Another gorgeous sunny start to the day today. It is dry and already very warm. But again, you don't need me to tell you that if you've had a very warm and sticky night. It's better what we've been getting used to this week. It is already 21 degrees Celsius here at Erewash Sound HQ in Cotmanay. Another very hot day in store once again today. But I do hope you well. Hope you had a great day yesterday for your Thursday, whatever it was you were getting up to. For me then, very hot day working from home. You know what? I think I might have been about 1 degree cooler in my home office yesterday. The day before was 30 degrees. Yesterday, I was about 29 and a half, so all things relative. Things were a little bit cooler, but the fan was working overdrive yesterday whilst during the working day. Having said that, though, I did manage to get out for a run yesterday, and you know what? I have been told that I'm a madman for going out, and I get it, but the thing was that the temperature yesterday, like today, was getting hotter hour by the hour. It's like, well, if I go out earlier, then that's going to be my best chance to go out, because let's face it, I don't really have a chance to go before the radio show in the morning. That would be the coolest part of the day. However, but when I'm up at 6:15 already to get here, again up even earlier to go out for a run, it isn't really on the cards for me. So no, I went out about 11:30 yesterday morning, and don't get me wrong, it was getting rather toasty, but managed to get out for a run down by the Erewash Canal. Some nice shady spots down there as well, back down towards Trent Meadows and back home into Long Eaton yesterday. So you know what, I was definitely very warm, and I appreciated a cold shower when I got back home, but that was nice to get out yesterday. And then yesterday evening, had a lovely one with my other half. Me and David went out into Long Eaton for our date night. We went out and had pizza because, you know, why change habit of a lifetime? Lovely to have some pizza, popped off to our local, and then, you know, it's all just gone so quickly. Here I am back with you once again for your Friday morning. And of course, if you want to drop me a line today, let me know what you've been up to, what you've got planned. 88 440 is my text number. Start your message with the word Erewash. You'll also find me at Erewash Sound on the socials. So what have we got on today's show? Well, after 8 today, I'll be chatting to my guest, Fiona Daniel, from the Lesler Alliance. That's the Long Eaton Settlers Legacy Association. Fiona Daniel, then, my guest after 8 today. Also, as well, we've got our retro chart back to 1980 for our number one single on the countdown. My record of the week from Alex Warren. And of course, as it's a Friday, we've got Windy Pops. Yes, a brass band cover of a pop song for you, all because it's Friday. And today it is Gala getting the Windy Pops treatment. I mean, you can pretty much work out what track it's going to be. Gala gives us the Windy Pops treatment after 8 o'clock today. Of course, I've got all the latest new sport and travel updates to get you on your way as well. So let's do the travel news after Marvin Gaye and Kim Weston. It Takes Two on Erewash Sounds.

0: It's Marvin Gaye and Kim Weston on Erewash Sound. Right, some REM to play in a moment.
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0: It's 16 minutes past 7, time for our first check of the travel news this morning. Dale Road in Spondon, there are delays both ways between the Otbrook Moor Lane Junction and Dale Road Park. That is due to ongoing roadworks. Elsewhere on the roads, things are looking pretty good first thing this morning. On the rails at Long Eaton, there are no trains to London St Pancras. There is an amended timetable running to Bedford once an hour. However, you are advised to only travel on the route if essential. There are a couple of delays and cancellations at Long Eaton this morning. The 7:20 cross-country service to Nottingham, that is running 24 minutes late. It's due at 7:44. And the 7:52 cross-country service to Birmingham New Street, that has been cancelled. At Ilkeston, no trains are departing on time in the next hour. That is what I have for the moment. If you can update me, any issues I'm not reporting, 88 440 is my text number. Start your message with the word Erewash, or you can pick up the phone, 0115 930 3450, as long as it is safe and legal to do so. More travel news to come in around about half an hour's time, now on Erewash Sound. 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

0: It's R.E.M. on the Erewash Sound Breakfast Show. It is a Friday morning with me, Paul, and as we head into another warm and sunny one today. Windy Pops is still to come after 8 today. We are heading off to Dublin for a gala brass band cover. Yeah, I bet you can't guess what it is on Windy Pops today. That's coming up after 8. Also after 8, I'm going to be speaking to my guest, Fiona Daniel from the Lesler Alliance. That's the Longeaton Settlers Legacy Association. Before 7:30, we'll be taking a look at what's making the front pages of this morning's newspapers. Right after music from Ella Langley, plays On The Way for you next.
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That is Ella Langley and Choosing Texas on the Erewash Sound Breakfast Show. Music from Phil Collins to come in just a moment. First day, 7:27, and a look at what's making the front pages of this morning's newspapers. As several of today's papers are splashing on the King's royal accounts. A palace not fit for a king, says the Daily Express, as it's revealed the King and Queen will not live at Buckingham Palace when a £370 million renovation is completed. The book stops here is the Daily Star's headline, which also leads on that decision, as does the Sun. The Daily Telegraph highlights that it marks the first change in a monarch's residence for 200 years. Big bucks for an empty home is the Daily Mirror's take. The Times leads on the royals and says public funding will double in 3 years. His Majesty's also made history as the first monarch to publish details of his personal tax payments. Elsewhere this morning, The Guardian leads on the devastating twin earthquake in Venezuela, with thousands feared dead and several still missing. This week's UK heatwave is the focus for the Eye. And on the front page of the Metro, London's Mayor Sir Sadiq Khan says the city needs to become hot weather ready. Whilst the Financial Times this morning leads with calls for Makerfield MP Andy Burnham to simplify tax and boost growth if he becomes the next Prime Minister. That is how things are looking on the front pages of this morning's papers. As ever, if you've got any thoughts, any comments this morning, you can drop me an email via the website over at erewashsound.com. On the way after 7:30, I'll recap the morning's main national news headlines and your sports stories too. First though, love music, love Erewash. This is Erewash Sound with Phil Collins and Two Hearts.

0: It's Phil Collins on the Erewash Sound Breakfast Show. It is a Friday morning with me, Paul, still to come then. We'll check the travel news in the next 15 minutes and music from Elton John plays for you next.
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0: The latest news headlines at 7.33. Despite hundreds of thousands of pounds being spent renovating Buckingham Palace, the King and Queen are never going to live there. Confirmations come in the royal accounts, which reveal Charles has paid £30 million in tax since becoming monarch in 2022. Rescuers are frantically searching for survivors after back-to-back earthquakes in Venezuela. More than 230 people are known to have died. At least 50,000 are reported missing. A red warning for extreme heat has been extended into a record third day. It covers London, the South East and Eastern England, with the Met Office predicting temperatures could reach the late 30s again. And air passengers are being told to take vapes and power banks onto planes and not leave them in checked luggage. Aviation authorities say lithium batteries are exploding on around 2 flights a week globally, often leading to diversions or evacuations.
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3: Manchester City have agreed a club record deal with Nottingham Forest to sign Elliot Anderson. The midfielder, who is currently away with England at the World Cup, will need to have a medical before completing his move to the Etihad Stadium. The 23-year-old joined Forest for £35 million from Newcastle in 2024, scoring 4 goals for the club in his 88 appearances. Ecuador produced a shock 2-1 win over Germany to reach the last 32 of the World Cup and push Scotland closer to elimination. Ivory Coast are through to the knockout stages for the first time after beating Curaçao 2-0. Netherlands secured top spot in Group F with a 3-1 win over Tunisia in Kansas. Japan and Sweden are also both through to the last 32 after their 1-1 draw in Dallas. Australia sealed their place in the knockouts, and Paraguay are almost certain to join them after they shared a 0-0 draw in San Francisco. Co-host United States suffered their first defeat of the tournament against Turkey. Despite the 3-2 loss, the US advance. England's cricketers will hope to pick up where they left off after taking 4 late wickets on day 1 of the third test against New Zealand. Before that, the visitors had been in control, with centuries from Tom Latham and Devon Conway. New Zealand will resume on 361 for 4 at Trent Bridge. Conway tells Sky Sports News it's a tough pitch to judge.
4: I don't quite know what par is, but a little bit disappointing that we lost 2 wickets there at the end. But, we've got a lot of batters in the shed, so hopefully we could just kick on, keep building those partnerships, talk about those things for long periods of time, and we'll see where we get to it at some point in this innings.
3: American golfer Eric Cole holds a 1-shot lead after round 1 of the Travelers Championship in Connecticut. 6 players are tied for second, including England's Matt Fitzpatrick and world number 1 Scottie Scheffler. F1's Austrian Grand Prix gets underway today with 2 practice sessions after the FIA declared it a heat hazard race. With temperatures forecast to exceed 31 degrees, drivers are allowed to wear a cooling kit under their overalls. There's a chance of an all-British tennis final at the Eastbourne Open with Jack Draper and Toby Samuel in semi-final action today. Warrington edge past Catalan Dragons 18-16 to move level on points with Leeds at the top of Rugby League's Super League. Leeds can go clear again with a win against third place Hull KR tonight.
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0: Elton John and Crocodile Rock on the Erewash Sound Breakfast Show. Would just like to say a very good morning to the team at Long Eaton Art Room. They're on Lime Grove in Long Eaton. Now, Long Eaton Art Room, they are a member of the Erewash Sound 100 Club Business Directory. 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It is a Friday morning. It's me, Paul, with you. Still to come then after 8 today, I'm going to be speaking to my guest from the Lesler Alliance. That's the Long Eaton Settlers Legacy Association Alliance. Fiona Daniel is my guest after 8. Before 8, they will take a look at what's happening on your doorstep in and around the local area. We'll get a check of the latest travel news after music from George Michael, and Mary J. Blige plays for you next.
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5: 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Different types of exercise serve different purposes in improving health and fitness. High-intensity interval training, also known as HIIT, involves short bursts of exercise alternated with periods of rest or lower-intensity exercise. Circuit training is a good example. And while HIIT training can be very challenging, it can also make exercise accessible to everyone. For example, a beginner can use it to increase their fitness by doing short bursts of running or brisk walking, alternated with periods of slower walking. HIIT training improves your cardiovascular fitness. It can be combined with strength training and is a great time-efficient option.
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0: George Michael and Mary J. Blige and Az on the Erewash Sound Breakfast Show. It is a Friday morning with me, Paul. Still to come then, I've got music for you from Joe.
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0: It's 7:49, time for an update to the travel news. And Dale Road in Spondon, there are delays both ways between the Otbrook Moor Lane Junction and Dale Road Park. That is due to ongoing roadworks on that stretch. Otherwise, though, the rest of our main routes are looking pretty good this morning. On the rails at Long Eaton, there are no trains to London St Pancras. There is an amended timetable running to Bedford once an hour. However, you are advised to only travel on that route if your journey is essential. From the trains on time for the next hour, looking on time out of Long Eaton. Similar picture from Ilkeston with trains departing on time. But that is what I have for the moment. If you can update me, any issues I'm not reporting, 88 440 is my text number. Start your message with the word Erewash or you can pick up the phone. 0115 930 3450, as long as it is safe and legal to do so. More travel news to come in around about half an hour's time. We'll take a look what's happening on your doorstep in and around the local area after Joe.

It's Joe, an end of beginning on the Erewash Sound Breakfast Show with Specsavers Castle Donington, caring for your ears. Book your hearing assessment today with the team install or call 0115 946 0450. Right then, music from Prefab Sprout to come in just a moment. First though, 7:53, and a look at what's happening on your doorstep in and around the local area. And on their website, Wilsthorpe School in Longeaton, they've been celebrating the success of some of their former students. They say they're incredibly proud to celebrate the success of past students Billy Stewart, who has secured a role in TV series House of Dragons Season 3, and also Aidan Carson, currently performing in the West End and on their UK tour of the Jersey Boys as Joe Pesky. I'd say it's testament to their hard work, dedication and passion for the arts. So lovely to see that. Some great news for former Wilsthorpe students in Longeaton, with Billy Stewart in House of Dragons Season 3 and Aidan Carson and the Jersey Boys tour. Over on Facebook, Ormiston Ilkeston Enterprise Academy, they've been sharing a picture of a queue at an ice cream van. Why though? It was good news. It was because it was their attendance World Cup winners enjoying their well-earned free ice cream yesterday. So it was the perfect weather for a perfect prize, and well done to everyone who had been winners and showing that every day in school counts. So there we are then, those who had managed to be in school every day, then the attendance World Cup winners were treated to an ice cream yesterday. What a perfect day for that over at the Ormiston Ilkeston Enterprise Academy. We love to see your updates as well. Don't forget you can share them with us. All you need to do is tag us into your post on the socials. That'll waft it under our nose and we can give you a mention. We are at Erewash Sound on the socials. Heading up to the news at 8, this is Prefab Sprout now, the king of rock and roll on Erewash Sound.

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1: That is Prefab Sprout on the Erewash Sound Breakfast Show. It is a Friday morning with me, Paul. Still to come then, after 8 o'clock today, I'm going to be chatting to my guest, Fiona Daniel from the Lesler Alliance. That's the Longeaton Settlers Legacy Association. We're finding out more about the work of the charity after 8 today. Also, after 8, we've got Windy Pops. We've got a brass band cover of a gala track. Yeah, I bet you can't guess what that one is. We're all heading off to Dublin for that in the next half an hour. Travel updates to come as well. The time now, they're heading to 8 o'clock for the latest news.
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7: From the Sky News Centre at 8. Despite hundreds of thousands of pounds being spent renovating Buckingham Palace, the King and Queen are never going to live there. Confirmations come in the royal accounts, which reveal Charles has paid £30 million in tax since becoming monarch in 2022. He's become the first monarch in history to publish his tax bill, but forensic accountant Professor Atul Shah says it's not really transparency.
8: It's partial, incomplete, and selective. We don't have the full picture. For example, what's the amount of money in the bank account?
7: Authorities in Venezuela are racing to find survivors following the deadly earthquakes which struck just seconds apart. 235 people are now known to have died. More than 50,000 have been reported missing. This woman in the capital, Caracas, says her son is among them.
9: I'm desperate. I just want to know where my son is, whether he's trapped or at a shelter.

0: around 2 flights a week globally, often leading to diversions or evacuations. And finally, Scotland have been further thwarted in their attempt to reach the knockout stage of the World Cup for the first time. They're bottom of the countries who could progress in third place following results for Ecuador and Sweden. That's the latest. I'm Chris Milligan.
1: And tomorrow, wash out, I'm Ian Perry. A major off-road Erewash commuter route closed for a year has been described as an unacceptable planning breach. A key connection between the Nutbrook Trail and Erewash Canal cycle routes runs through the former Stanton estate, but was closed in June last year by Verdant as part of regeneration work. However, the construction and occupation of new units is against planning permission, which required the creation of a new cycling route beforehand. Verdant had applied for a night-time closure for 3 years. Agent for the applicants, Lois Partridge, said opening the new connection now would expose users to a live construction site. Cross Country has been advising its rail customers to only travel if necessary until Thursday evening of this week due to the extreme heat warnings. A reduced service has been in place this week on some routes. Mark Anderson, customer and commercial director, urged those travelling to expect widespread disruption and to take care in the heat by bringing water and staying hydrated, checking journey times before travelling, and consider travelling at cooler times or delaying trips. The heat warning has been put into place until 9 p.m. on Thursday evening. And Leo's youth group is celebrating after scooping multiple awards and nominations at the prestigious National Operatic and Dramatic Association Awards. Formed in 2011, 3 accolades and 2 nominations were secured by the group. Separately, there has been 5 nominations in the 2026 Derby Eagle Awards, with winners due to be announced later this year. Creative director Siobhan Parker said she was thrilled with the recognition and very proud, adding that it was a fantastic reflection on the talent within the group, both on stage and behind the scenes. There's more news online at erewashsound.com.
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1: After another very warm and humid night with clear skies but with a chance of showers or thundery outbreaks of rain by dawn, conditions clearing by day, leaving another hot or very hot day, sunny spells and a few showers by afternoon. After an overnight low of 21 Celsius, a daytime high of 38 Celsius, and the pollen will be very high.
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8: It's 8:04. A very good morning to you and welcome along. It's a Friday. Hurrah! Friday's here. The weekend is just around the corner. It's the 26th of June and it's me, Paul Stacey, with the Erewash Sound Breakfast Show. Hope you're doing fine and well this morning. Beautiful sunny start to the day today. Already very warm before it gets very hot once again. 23 degrees Celsius right now in Ilkeston Town Centre. Lots to come on today's show. Windy pop takes us off to Dublin for a Gala Brass Band cover. We'll check the travel news in the next 15 minutes. And in just a moment, I'm speaking to my guest, Fiona Daniel from the Lesler Alliance. And we'll pick up that conversation after Ariana Grande starts the hour.
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0: That is new from Ariana Grande. Hate That I Made You Love Me on the Erewash Sound Breakfast Show. Music from Level 42 to come very shortly. First though, 9 minutes past eight for your Friday morning. And we're finding out more about the Longeaton Settlers Legacy Association Alliance. So from the Lesler Alliance, I'm joined now by Fiona Daniel. Morning, Fiona.
1: Good morning, Paul. How are you?
0: I'm really good, thank you. Are you coping with the heat, Fiona?
1: I am. I'm quite cool at the moment. And I literally just go to shops just to get cooler.
0: No, I can completely understand that. I really can. So, Fiona, lovely to be able to have a chat with you this morning. So, for those who don't know about the Alliance, do you want to give me just a little bit of background as to the organisation and what it's all about?
1: Yeah, absolutely. So Lesnar Alliance is all about bringing people together, really to strengthen community connections and respond to some of the challenges that we increasingly see locally in our area. I think it's fair to say that over recent years, many traditional community services and spaces have changed or reduced in the area. So across many areas we see pressures, don't we, on services that support older people, fewer youth opportunities, growing concerns around Alzheimer's and dementia supports, increasing loneliness and isolation, and a rising demand for things such as food banks and practical community support. So we're not saying that we can solve all those challenges on our own, but we do believe that communities themselves are part of the solution, and the Alliance is all about us having those alliances within the community to help us to solve some of those challenges, Paul.
0: And obviously these challenges, you know, they're very much there, and we hear, you know, sort of little bits about them, you know, so across, you know, a lot of the time, you know, in different situations. Obviously, as a group, being able to work to try and work on some of those challenges in the community is a big thing. And in terms of for the Alliance itself, I mean, kind of what's the origins of the group, you know, sort of coming together in Longeaton?
1: So we've been in existence for coming up for 4 years, and our one big part of our purpose is the Longeaton community, but another part of it, how we really came together, was also to celebrate and recognise and educate the community of the Windrush generation and their descendants. There is a beautiful community of Windrush generation folks here, but probably people don't realise that, don't realise their contributions. And that Windrush generation who are settled in Longeaton are all about community. So one of our strap lines, or our strap line, is communities in our roots, because that's what they've always been about and taught us, and we want to carry that on. And then it expanded to where we are now, and then pleased to say that as of from February this year, we became a charity that also recognised our purpose, our wider purpose for the community.
0: Which is fabulous achievement, because I know that's no small step in, you know, sort of becoming a charity. So, I mean, what does that mean for the organisation now going forward now as a registered charity?
1: I think for us, it really is a significant milestone, and it gives us a stronger foundation, better governance, transparency, and I think more importantly, greater opportunities to secure funding and partnerships, because our aim is to increase, like I said, those opportunities to help people to connect, to support one another, and for people to feel part of their community and to develop all our activities to support that.
0: And in terms of bringing the community together, I know sort of you like to, you know, sort of bring events, you know, to put a real focus on bringing people together. So what kind of events, you know, do you put together?
1: So we love doing things like arts and crafts fairs. So we have one coming up in September, so like a fun day out at Wilsthorpe Tavern in Longeaton. We also have a Celebrating Windrush Legacy Gala that takes place in October. And fingers crossed next year, so you're the first to hear that we are also looking to bring a Longeaton Pride Awards. So that's for everybody in Longeaton, celebrating our beautiful community, the great things that many volunteers and community associations do. And I think it's important for me to say, in addition to all of those, we don't just do activities, but our year ahead is looking at things like community hub activities, those places where we can set up little hubs, people can connect, share information, things like bereavement support. We're also going to be doing things like community table and shared meals, bringing people together over food, dementia support, activities to get people out and about, and lots of work for younger people as well, particularly around education, skills and, you know, leadership in their area and volunteering.
0: So, I mean, obviously, in terms of that vast array, I mean, that sounds like things are growing, you know, sort of at quite a pace over the coming year then.
1: Yes, definitely. And this is why we are also advertising for trustees. So anyone that has got experience or no experience, actually, but can, you know, wants to be part of shaping Lesler with us. So if you've got background in communications, fundraising, finance, all those lovely, exciting things, please do get in touch. You know, we want more people on board. We do plan to be here for many years ahead. That's why we really want to get that charity status. Like you said, Paul, it's a no mean feat.
0: It's a really big achievement to get that. And obviously, you know, so with a charity status, I guess, in, you know, that really helps put you on the map in terms of attracting new volunteers to come and work with you, you know, on the events and the activities you put together.
1: Yes, absolutely. And, you know, considering where we started from, where no one really knew about us, to where we've got to today, where we have a small number of volunteers, but being the charity now doesn't really allow us to have that stronger visibility, get out and about more, and to really make a difference in the community.
0: Which is brilliant to be able to share that. And obviously here at Erewash Sound will help to, you know, to promote the events and things as they come. So obviously today, Fiona, it's a great opportunity to let people know more about the Lesler Alliance. But, you know, if people come away from today thinking, you know what, maybe I would like to get involved. I mean, how can people, you know, sort of get in touch with you to, you know, to start that conversation about what opportunities are available?
1: So they can visit our website, which is www.leslaralliance.co.uk. They can email at info@leslaralliance.co.uk. We're also on Facebook. I'm on Facebook, so you can direct message me on there. We are everywhere. So plenty of channels to connect and reach out. We have plenty of opportunities for volunteering, getting involved, becoming a trustee, like I said, attending our events. Sponsorships is a really great thing for us, particularly with what we are looking to do next year with the Longeaton Pride Awards, and just sharing ideas and opportunities, Paul.
0: Which is brilliant to hear, you know, and I guess, you know, sort of, you said that, so over the past few years, you've kind of grown in that awareness, people, you know, sort of starting to know more about the group, and I'm guessing that's what people are going to start to see over the next year with the amount of things you've got planned, is that, you know, you're going to really cement your place in the community.
1: Oh, yes, definitely. And our biggest focus is working with different venues so we can have these community hubs, and people see a lot more in that space for sure, because that is, for us, really important. We've lost so much in the area that it's really important that we can try and, you know, replace things that have been lost and support people that need it most.
0: Well, it's fabulous to hear about the work that you're doing. And Fiona, so I really look forward to having a chat with you again, you know, sort of over the coming months about, you know, some more of the events and activities that you're putting on as a group.
1: Yeah, thank you. And we're looking really forward to having Erewash Sound at some of our events as well. So, yeah, really looking forward to it. And thank you for all the support that you have given us as well. It's been fantastic.
0: Oh, well, it's lovely to be able to share in what you're doing. It just leaves me to say thank you very much to my guest this morning. From the Lesler Alliance, Fiona Daniel, thank you for joining us on the show today.
1: Thank you very much, Paul. Take care.
0: It is the Erewash Sound Breakfast Show with me, Paul. Still to come then, we'll check the latest travel news in just a moment after music from Level 42. 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

0: 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Right then, Windy Pop still to come shortly.
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0: 22 minutes past eight, an update to the travel news. Derby Road in Long Eaton. There is heavy traffic from the Wilsthorpe Island as you head towards the Green heading into town. Dale Road in Spondon. There are delays both ways between the Otbrook Moor Lane Junction and Dale Road Park due to ongoing roadworks. On the rails at Long Eaton, there are no trains to London St Pancras. There is an amended timetable running as far as Bedford once an hour. However, you are advised to only travel on the route if you journey is essential. Trains on time out of Long Eaton in the next hour, as are departures from Ilkeston in the next hour as well. But that is what I have for the moment. If you can update me, 88440 is my text number. Start your message with the word Erewash, or you can pick up the phone 0115 930 3450, as long as it is safe and legal to do so. More travel news to come in around about half an hour's time. Still to come this morning then on the Erewash Sound Breakfast Show, will recap the morning's main national news and sport headlines, and Windy Pops takes us off to Dublin for a gala brass band cover that is on the way for you next.
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0: 25 past 8 for your Friday morning. Time now on the Erewash Sound Breakfast Show for Windy Pops. And if you're thinking, Paul, what on earth is Windy Pops? I shall explain. It's what I do each and every Friday morning. It's where I feature a brass band cover of a pop song, all because it's Friday and all just to put a smile onto your face. Do we need any more reason than that? No, thought not. So this week then, we've got Gala getting the Windy Pops treat. But which Gala song? There's only one that everybody knows. It's going to be that one, isn't it? Windy Pops this week from Brass Monkeys Island. This is Freed from Desire.

There is some insane energy in that. Italian singer Gala's 1997 hit, Given the Windy Pops Dreamin', courtesy of the six-piece Dublin-based urban brass band. Love that. Windy Pops this week from Brass Monkeys Island. That is Freed from Desire. And of course, we'll have another Windy Pops for you next Friday morning. And if you've got a suggestion of a track for me, or maybe you just want to challenge me to find a brass band cover of one of your favourites, I will do my best. You can drop me an email to paul.stacey@errolwashsound.com, or you can find me on Instagram. I am there at Paul Stacey Show. More Windy Pops then next Friday morning. We are going to recap the morning's main national news and sport headlines after music from The Love Affair now. This is Everlasting Love on Errolwash Sound.

0: That is The Love Affair on the Erewash Sound Breakfast Show. I'd just like to say a very good morning to the team at Granite AV Solutions Limited in Longeaton. 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It is a Friday morning with me, Paul, still to come. We'll check the latest travel news in the next 15 minutes, and my record of the week from Alex Warren plays for you next.
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0: The latest news headlines at 8:31. Buckingham Palace will not be the King's official residence despite a £370 million refurbishment. That's according to the latest royal accounts, which also showed Charles paid nearly £13 million in tax in 2025. At least 235 people are dead and more than 50,000 reported missing after back-to-back earthquakes struck Venezuela. Rescue teams are continuing to search for survivors. An investigation has been launched after the medical records of a three-year-old boy injured in a crocodile pit were accessed by around 40 members of hospital staff. Cambridge University Hospitals has referred itself to the Information Commissioner's Office. The boss of the country's largest ambulance service is warning people to drink responsibly and avoid exercising outside as a heatwave grips the UK. A red extreme heat warning for southeast England has been extended into a third day. And air passengers are being warned not to put vapes or power banks in their checked luggage this summer. The Civil Aviation Authority says lithium battery incidents are now happening on around 2 flights a week globally.
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3: Manchester City have agreed a club record deal with Nottingham Forest to sign Elliot Anderson. The midfielder, who is currently away with England at the World Cup, will need to have a medical before completing his move to the Etihad Stadium. The 23-year-old joined Forest for £35 million from Newcastle in 2024, scoring 4 goals for the club in his 88 appearances. Ecuador produced a shock 2-1 win over Germany to reach the last 32 of the World Cup and push Scotland closer to elimination. Ivory Coast are through to the knockout stages for the first time after beating Curaçao 2-0. Netherlands secured top spot in Group F with a 3-1 win over Tunisia in Kansas. Japan and Sweden are also both through to the last 32 after their 1-1 draw in Dallas. Australia sealed their place in the knockouts, and Paraguay are almost certain to join them after they shared a 0-0 draw in San Francisco. Co-host United States suffered their first defeat of the tournament against Turkey, despite the 3-2 loss the US advance. England's cricketers will hope to pick up where they left off after taking 4 late wickets on day one of the third test against New Zealand. Before that, the visitors had been in control, with centuries from Tom Latham and Devon Conway. New Zealand will resume on 361 for 4 at Trent Bridge. Conway tells Sky Sports News it's a tough pitch to judge.
4: I don't quite know what par is, but yeah, a little bit disappointing that we lost 2 wickets there at the end. But, you know, we've got a lot of batters in the shed, so hopefully we can just kick on, keep building those partnerships, talk about those things for long periods of time, then I don't know, we'll see where we get to it at some point in the innings.
3: American golfer Eric Cole holds a one-shot lead after round one of the Travelers Championship in Connecticut. 6 players are tied for second, including England's Matt Fitzpatrick and world number one Scotty Scheffler. F1's Austrian Grand Prix gets underway today with 2 practice sessions after the FIA declared it a heat hazard race. With temperatures forecast to exceed 31 degrees, drivers are allowed to wear a cooling kit under their overalls. There's a chance of an all-British tennis final at the Eastbourne Open with Jack Draper and Toby Samuel in semi-final action today. Warrington edge past Catalan Dragons 18-16 to move level on points with Leeds at the top of Rugby League's Super League. Leeds can go clear again with a win against third place Hull KR tonight.
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0: taken from new album Wild Child, which is due in August. The American singer said that growing up, his dad used to call him Wild Child, though it's always had a special meaning, and he even has it tattooed on him. That's been my record of the week all this week. New from Alex Warren is called Passenger. 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Listen out for more of that here on Erewash Sound. And on Monday morning, I have a brand new record of the week on the Erewash Sound Breakfast Show. It is a Friday morning. It's me, Paul, with you. I'm here until Emma Duffy takes over with your happy half hour. Before we wrap up today, the retro charts back to 1980 for our number one single. We'll check the latest travel news shortly after Lisa Stansfield plays for you next.
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0: Lisa Stansfield, this is the right time on the Erewash Sound Breakfast Show. It is a Friday morning with me, Paul. I've got Edwin Starr to play in a moment.
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0: 8.45, an update to the travel news. Out on the roads, things not looking too bad out and about across our patch. Just Dale Road in Spondon, where we've still got delays both ways between the Otbrook Moor Lane Junction and Dale Road Park. That is due to ongoing roadworks. Elsewhere, the roads are looking good. On the rails at Long Eaton, there are no trains to London St Pancras. There is an amended timetable running as far as Bedford once an hour. However, you are advised to only travel on the route if your journey is essential. From the departures out of Long Eaton, no trains on time in the next hour. Same over at Ilkeston, trains departing on time in the next hour. That is what I have for the moment. If you can update me, any issues I'm not reporting, 88440 is my text number. Start your message with the word Erewash, or you can pick up the phone. 0115 930 3450, as long as it is safe and legal to do so. Final check of the travel news this morning. We'll do that for you in around about 25 minutes time. We'll take a look what's happening on your doorstep in and around the local area after music from Edwin Starr. Now this is Contact on Erewash Sound.

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Right, then, music on the way from the bubble in just a moment. First though, 10 to 9 and a look at what's happening on your doorstep in and around the local area. And there is a chance to enjoy some beautiful floral displays and explore local gardens at St Wilfrid's Church in West Hallam with a special community event this weekend. Inside the church, you can admire floral arrangements created by the church's talented flower team alongside a collection of miniature gardens which have been designed by local community groups. The church is open tomorrow from 10 a.m. until 6 p.m. and then on Sunday, the focus turns outdoors as a number of West Hallam gardens open to the public from midday until 5, offering the chance to take some inspiration from some wonderful local gardening talent. So a lovely community event then for gardening enthusiasts, anyone who enjoys flowers, creativity and a stroll around the village. Lots going off in West Hallam this weekend. Floral displays at St Wilfrid's Church in West Hallam tomorrow from 10 until 6 and then the open gardens on Sunday. Lots more information about that and all the upcoming events across the patch on our website. 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We are at erewashsound. Heading up to the news at 9, then we're going to get a football song on for you in just a moment after the bubble. Michael Bublé and Haven't Met You Yet on the Erewash Sound Breakfast Show.

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0: think the thing I find the scariest is that song is 30 years old this year. Yeah, from Euro 96, Badil Skinner and the Lightning Seeds and Three Lions. I thought I'd squeeze that one in then, ahead of England's final group game then of the World Cup then. That is taking on Panama, 10 o'clock tomorrow evening. There are a lot of late ones, aren't there, with where they are over in America, Mexico and Canada. But that game there, the final of the group stage games for England in the World Cup. It is a Friday morning. It's me, Paul, with the Erewash Sound Breakfast Show. I'm here until Emma Duffy's up with your happy half hour. Still to come then this morning, final check of the travel news in the next 15 minutes. And our retro chart number one from 1980 after the news at 9.
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5: From the Sky News Centre at 9, the King and Queen won't move to Buckingham Palace despite almost £370 million being spent on renovation. That's according to the Royal Accounts, which also reveal that Charles paid nearly £13 million in tax in 2025. He's become the first monarch in history to reveal his tax bill. But Joe Wright from Tax Justice UK says it's not the full picture.
6: We only really know what half of the King's income is, and that's the income that he gets from the Duchy of Lancaster. His personal fortune, which is probably somewhere between $600 and $700 million. We don't know what, if anything, he's paying on that. It's possible that none of that earns a return, but when you have that much, you'd think there'd be something there that's earning him a return.
5: Meanwhile, Prince William paid £7.75 million in tax. At least 235 people are dead and more than 50,000 reported missing after back-to-back earthquakes struck Venezuela. Rescue teams are continuing to search for survivors. An investigation's been launched after the medical records of a three-year-old boy injured in a crocodile pit were accessed by around 40 members of hospital staff. Cambridge University Hospitals has referred itself to the Information Commissioner's Office. The boss of the country's largest ambulance service is warning people to drink responsibly and avoid exercising outside as a heatwave grips the UK. A red extreme heat warning for southeast England has been extended into a third day. There was a dramatic end to Group E at the World Cup, and it didn't go in Scotland's favour. Joe Rawson reports from New York.
7: Ecuador's shot 2-1 win against Germany has left Scotland on the brink of World Cup elimination. Steve Clark's side ended the group stage with 3 points, and their only hope of progressing is finishing as one of the best third-place teams. That

0: hand. Verdant had applied for a night-time closure for 3 years. Agent for the applicants, Lois Partridge, said opening the new connection now would expose users to a live construction site. Cross Country has been advising its rail customers to only travel if necessary until Thursday evening of this week due to the extreme heat warnings. A reduced service has been in place this week on some routes. Mark Anderson, customer and commercial director, urged those travelling to expect widespread disruption and to take care in the heat by bringing water and staying hydrated, checking journey times before travelling, and consider travelling at cooler times or delaying trips. The heat warning has been put into place until 9 p.m. on Thursday evening. And Leo's youth group is celebrating after scooping multiple awards and nominations at the prestigious National Operatic and Dramatic Association Awards. Formed in 2011, 3 accolades and 2 nominations were secured by the group. Separately, there has been 5 nominations in the 2026 Derby Eagle Awards, with winners due to be announced later this year. Creative director Siobhan Parker said she was thrilled with the recognition and very proud, adding that it was a fantastic reflection on the talent within the group, both on stage and behind the scenes. There's more news online at erawashsound.com.
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0: After another very warm and humid night with clear skies but with a chance of showers or thundery outbreaks of rain by dawn, conditions clearing by day, leaving another hot or very hot day, sunny spells and a few showers by afternoon. After an overnight low of 21 Celsius, a daytime high of 38 Celsius, and the pollen will be very high.
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3: It's 9:04. A very good morning to you and welcome along. It is the final half an hour of the Erawash Sound Breakfast Show, but it's your Friday the 26th of June. It's me, Paul Stacey, with you through until 9:30. That is when Emma Duffy's here with your happy half hour, putting a smile onto your face, getting your workday morning firmly underway. Paul Glenn is in, looking after you through the morning and into the afternoon from 10 on daytime with Jason's Pharmacy. Deb Marshall's got your afternoon show, that is from 1 today, and Lee Everest rounds off your working week on Erawash Sound Drive with your travel news between 4 and 7. Our final check of the travel news in just a moment after the Retro Chart number 1 single.
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It's 9:05 on the Erewash Sound Breakfast Show. It's where we count down the chart from this week, but not from this year. And all this week, we've been heading back to June of 1980. Six years ago this week, your top 10 was looking something like this. At 10, The Specials with Rat Race and Rude Boys Out of Jail. At 9, Jermaine Jackson and Let's Get Serious. And at 8, it was Liquid Gold and Substitute. At 7, Splodgeness Abounds with Simon Templar and 2 pints of lager and a packet of crisps, please. And just missing out on the play this week at 6 was Tina Marie and Behind the Groove. Those songs missing out on the play because we started our retro chart on Monday at 5, up 1 from last week's 6 for the Corgis, and everybody's got to learn sometime. On Tuesday at 4, it was down 2 from last week's 2 for The Mash and the theme from Mash. Wednesday at 3, it was up 1 from last week's 4 for Roberta Flack and Donny Hathaway, and back together again. And yesterday at 2, it had climbed 1 place from last week's 3 for Lips Inc. and Funky Town. So that is how your chart was looking from 10 through until 2 for your Friday morning. Time to round off our retro chart back to June of 1980. 46 years ago this week, it wasn't budging at the top spot, a non-mover at number 1 for Don McLean and Crying.

0: Don Mover at number one, rounding off our retro chart back to June of 1980. At the top spot, Don McLean and Crying. So there we are. That rounds off our retro chart journey back 46 years ago this week. Where do we go next week? Will I pick a whole different year? We'll do it all over again Monday morning, just after nine, on the Erewash Sound Breakfast Show.
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0: It's 11 minutes past nine. Final check of the travel news this morning. Tamworth Road in Sawley. Traffic is slow moving from Draycott Road as you head towards the railway station. Derby Road in Long Eaton. There's heavy traffic from the Wilsthorpe Island heading towards the Green into the town centre. And Dale Road in Spondon remains very slow both ways between the Otbrook Moor Lane Junction and Dale Road Park. That is due to ongoing roadworks. On the rails at Long Eaton, there are no trains to London St Pancras. There is an amended timetable running to Bedford once an hour. However, you are advised to only travel on the route if your journey is essential. Departure-wise, no trains on time out of Long Eaton in the next hour. Same from Ilkeston, with trains on time in the next hour. That is all that I have for you this morning. There is more travel news throughout the day on our website. Just head to the travel pages of erewashsound.com for all the very latest. And keeping you posted throughout the afternoon, it's Lee Everest on Erewash Sound Drive with your travel news between 4 and 7. Before we go on the Erewash Sound Breakfast Show, love music, love Erewash. This is Rainbow, and Since You've Been Gone.

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Since You've Been Gone, All But Rana Gofty, Erewash Sound Breakfast Show with Specsavers Ilkeston, caring for your ears. Book your hearing assessment today with the team in store or call 0115 946 0450. Thank you very much for your company on the show today. It's been great to have you along. It is me, Paul, then back with you on Monday morning from 7. We'll do it all over again. And on Monday's show, I'll be speaking to my guest, Nitin Lakhani from Jason's Pharmacy in Long Eaton. We're talking about a range of summer health topics. Nitin Lakhani from Jason's is my guest on Monday's show after 8. We'll also have a brand new record of the week. We've got our retro chart, whole different year for you, and of course all the latest new sport and travel updates to get you on your way Monday from 7. If you want to drop me a line in the meantime, I would love to hear from you. As always, you can find me on Instagram. I am there at Paul Stacey Show, or you can drop me an email to paul.stacey@erewashsound.com. Whatever you're up to today, I hope you have yourself a lovely Friday and indeed lovely weekend as well. Today, it is another hot one, but there is some respite to the temperatures coming. Today then, another dry, sunny day today. Highs of around 35 degrees Celsius. So another one there to stay hydrated, try and stay cool. As we head into tomorrow, there might even be a little sprinkling of rain. I don't mean a lot, but a little bit. And the temperatures coming down a little. Highs of 28 tomorrow and down to 23 on Sunday. So we are getting back towards more typical temperatures for this time of year if you have been finding it a bit hot. But yet another hot one in store today. You know what? Looking forward to the weekend. We've got a few friends and family coming over for a little gathering round at hours tomorrow, which basically means I need to do some cleaning and tidying later on this evening and during tomorrow so that we can pretend that the house is always absolutely sparkling. My other half has been doing a sterling job in preparation. I just need to do my bit now to make sure that we're all ready. But looking forward to seeing everyone, a chance to enjoy some time outside in the garden as well. But whatever it is that you're doing, I hope you have a wonderful one. Emma is up next with your happy half hour. Before we go on the Erewash Sound Breakfast Show, I've got music for you from Delight and Groove is in the Heart.

0: I've got Bruno Mars, I Just Might, on the way. And we're running off with Journey, Don't Stop Believing, all before 9:30.
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0: So there are your songs you've got coming up on the way. Later today on Erewash Sound, it's Lee Everest on Erewash Sound Drive. He's got your travel news sorted for your way home between 4 and 7. Deb Marshall's got your afternoon show. That is from 1 today. Paul Glenn looks after you through the morning and into the afternoon from 10 on Daytime with Jason's Pharmacy. And Emma Duffy is up next for your happy half hour. I hope you have a wonderful weekend. Stay cool. I'll see you bright and early Monday morning. Morning from 7.
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5: Good morning to you all. Yes, it's Emma on the Happy Half Hour this Friday. Yes, I did say that right. It's Friday. We've made it to the end of a week. Oh, what a hot week it's been, and it's still going on as well. Thanks there to Paul. He'll be back with you on Monday from 7 a.m. Got some great music for you lined up this Friday morning on the way from Somba and Whitney Houston. But starting off everything today, this is the Rolling Stones. Love music, love Aerowash.
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Whitney playing for you here on the Happy Half Hour this Friday. Right, confession time. Did you have a nice breakfast? Did you have a healthy breakfast? My confession is that I had ice cream this morning for my breakfast. Yes, I did. It was with a waffle, so it wasn't pure ice cream, but I was so hot in the night. All I kept thinking is I really fancy some ice cold ice cream. So I had Viennetta on my waffle. Obviously, other ice creams are available, but I'm thinking you don't get this opportunity very often. So I thought I'm going to grasp it with both hands and have some ice cream for my brekkie. And it was delicious. Talking of delicious, this is Samba, home record for you right here on Arrow.

0: Wrecker from Samba playing for you here on Friday's Happy Half Hour. So obviously I've just said I had ice cream for breakfast this morning and I don't know why. Obviously something's just gone in my brain and now I really fancy a choc ice. It's awful, isn't it? It's not even 10 o'clock and I'm craving sweet chocolates and sweet ice cream. Stick with me though on the Happy Half Hour. We have got the Fun Fight Friday. Oh, one of these days I'm going to get that, aren't I? Fun Fact Fridays out for you. And I've got music on the way from Savage Garden. Don't go anywhere.
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And I'm going to play that and say a big hello to the team at JustCompareCars.com. They're based on the field in Shipley and they're a member of the Erewash Sound 100 Club Business Directory. 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Right, I'm not going to miss these out this week. I'm going to do some of your fun fact Fridays. And I've actually managed to say it this time without losing my teeth. Okay, it's an animal-themed one again. So number one, flamingos can only eat with their heads upside down. Now, this is because their beaks are basically built like weird little sieves. Imagine that, if you will. Now, this one, absolutely love it. Number two, in Switzerland, it is illegal to own just the one guinea pig because they get lonely and very sad. So hopefully, out of there in the Erewash Valley, hopefully you've got more than one guinea pig if that is your pet of choice. Now, I have left the best till last. This one is absolutely, it's priceless. Pigeons can tell the difference between paintings by Monet and Picasso, which raises lots of questions about pigeons' art criticism. Now, if you think about it, when you're in London, if there's not many pigeons in Trafalgar Square, there are quite a few art galleries around that area, so that's probably where they've all popped off to. There you go. I come out with the worst facts for you, but I'm sure you can share those with all your friends today. You've got poor Glenn. He's on his way. He's going to be taking you through your Friday morning daytime, and I'll be back on Monday with another happy half hour from 9:30. Whatever you're doing this weekend, whether it's hot, whether we're going to get thunderstorms, we'll probably get snow now in our look, won't we? You have a great one. And taking us up to the news at 10, this is Irene Cara, What a Feeling, right here on Erewash Sound.

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4: From the Sky News Centre at 10, a man's been sentenced to life in prison after killing six people when he drove his car into crowds at a Christmas market in Germany. The psychiatrist from Saudi Arabia, named only as Talib A, carried out the attack in Magdeburg in December 2024. Five women and a nine-year-old boy died while hundreds more were injured. Philip Peplow survived the attack. He says what began as a joyful celebration turned to tragedy in seconds.
5: So much blood. So much pain, so much screaming, so much crying. Many people died.
4: The King and Queen won't ever live at Buckingham Palace, despite it undergoing a near £370 million revamp. The news, seen as a way of boosting visitor numbers, is revealed in the royal accounts. They show Charles, the first monarch to declare his tax bill, paid nearly £13 million in 2025. The Royal Devon Hospital in Exeter has declared a critical incident. It says the impacts of the extreme heat and humidity are hampering its ability to deliver services. Immigration Minister Mike Tapp says he won't be intimidated to drop his views. The Prime Minister is resisting calls from Home Secretary Shabana Mahmood to sack him over an article believed to be out of step with government policy. Air passengers are being told to take vapes and power banks onto planes, not leave them in checked luggage. The Civil Aviation Authority says lithium batteries are exploding on around two flights a week globally, often leading to diversions or evacuation. Glenn Bradley's from the CEAA.
6: Lithium batteries, they tend to be in smaller items that you want to carry with you. It's just making sure people are aware, especially when it comes to power banks, that to not charge them when they're in the aircraft, and if they want to charge anything from the power bank, to ask the cabin crew for permission.
4: And finally, Manchester City have agreed a deal with Nottingham Forest to sign England midfielder Elliot Anderson. The fee is understood to be £116 million, which would make him the most expensive British player ever. That's the latest. I'm Chris Milligan.
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7: After another very warm and humid night with clear skies but with a chance of showers or thundery outbreaks of rain by dawn, conditions clearing by day.

That's Sybil then. And when I'm good and ready, Paul Glenn, Eriwas Sound, 9 minutes after 10. Good morning, welcome to the show. Oh, well, we've almost made it, haven't we? We've almost made it to the weekend, it's a little bit warm out there. I won't mention the weather today. I'll try my very best not to mention the weather today, although it is a little bit warm. And I will also give you a pledge this morning. I will not say the word 1976. The year 1976 will not cross my lips between now and 1 p.m. other than then, of course. So welcome along to the show. It's a Friday the 26th of June 2026 with Paul Glenn back in the chair after the Long Eaton Carnival. Now, if you went to the Long Eaton Carnival last week, you'll know what an incredible day it was. There were loads and loads. I think the whole of Long Eaton and possibly the whole of maybe, I don't know, Oakbrook and Sandy Acre and most of Ilkeston were there as well. It was a great day. And I'll give you a little bit more insight into what I got up to there a little bit later. So what's coming up in the show then? All the usual stuff, really. We'll do the birthdays in the second hour. Now, we usually do two truths and a lie. And I'm going to flip it on its head today. We're going to do two lies and a truth. Yes. So I'll tell you more about that a little bit later. Two lies and a truth about Beach Boys and Sister Sledge. One at 10:30 and one at 11:30. We'll do a bit of On This Day as well for the history buffs coming up around about 10 past 12. We'll have a bit of chippy tea and, of course, all your goings on in and around the Eriwas area. Shall we do some celebration and awareness? Let you know what's going on then. So today's International Day in support of victims of torture, recognising survivors and promoting human rights across the globe. It's also Madagascar's National Day today as the island nation marks its independence. And I presume a lot of us will be eating a product of Madagascar, won't we? Vanilla in our ice creams. It's also Chocolate Pudding Day. Maybe a bit warm for that, but a very tasty excuse to indulge with ice cream, no doubt. And animal lovers can celebrate. Not so sure about this today, though. Take your dog to work day. If there's air conditioning, it's a great idea. If not, maybe keep them at home in a darkened room. And finally, it's also Beauticians Day, giving a well-deserved shout to all the hairdressers, nail technicians, beauty therapists, and everyone working to help us keep beautiful. And that's your awareness and celebrations for today, Friday the 26th of June. The music continues then. We'll have some change coming up and change of heart. But before that is ELO then, a Living Thing on Eriwas Sounds.

0: sounded like that record Jump then, didn't it? Although we don't have records in radio stations anymore. So here's one for your diaries then. Erie Wash Music Society Youth Theatre Group are bringing the world premiere, that's the world premiere, of Tainted Love to the Duchess Theatre from the 9th to the 11th of July. The musical, which has been written by Richard Dawson of This Parish and Lauren Riley, is based on original tracks from the 1980s. The show features a family rebuilding their lives after a painful breakup. The show explores teenage rebellion, first love and bullying, and also the struggle to be heard. A vibrant, emotional celebration of family, resilience and growing up when love gets complicated. Now, tickets are on sale and can be bought from the Duchess Theatre website via their box office, which is open every Saturday morning as part of the theatre's coffee morning. You can find out more about the show by listening to the interview with Richard Dawson via the Eriwash Sound Listen Again pages. That sounds really, really good. I'll be on long there to get my tickets, I think. I love the 80s and anything to support the guys down there at the Eriwash Music Society. We've got the Fratellis coming up.
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So I know you sat there thinking, Sisudio, what's all that about? So I'll tell you. I'll tell you. So he wrote the song on a drum machine, and he was coming up with some lyrics to fit the drum machine, and he couldn't find a word. He couldn't find a word that fit the drum machine, so he made some nonsense up, and he made up the word Sisudio, and it fit the rhythm of the drum machine. And it was the 1980s, so he thought, ah, what the heck, we'll keep it. And that's the studio. That's Phil Collins. And I will play that and say a very, very good morning to AHBS. They're on Mundy Street, Ilkeston. And the reason I'm mentioning them is they're a member of the Eriwas Sound 100 Club Business Directory. You two could get mentions for your business by signing up at our website, eriwassound.com. It's £100 a year. It's £2 a week. Shall we do this then? So earlier I said we were going to flip things around a little bit. My usual 10:30 quiz called Two Truths and a Lie. We're going to change it around. We're going to do two truths. We're going to do, start again, Paul. We're going to do two lies and a truth. Okay, so we're not looking for the lie this time. We're looking for the truth. Does that make sense to you? Hopefully it does. It all will be explained as we go along. It's my little quiz where I give you three statements about a band, an artist, and all you have to do is recognise, in this instance, out of the three statements, which one is the truth. Two are lies, one is a truth. I know I'm going to mess this up, but if you do fancy getting involved, you can text me on 88440. You can WhatsApp me on 0115 930 3450. Start your message with the word Eriwash. It'll come through the studio and we'll give you a mention if you get it right, or indeed if you get it wrong. So here we go. Two lies and a truth about the Beach Boys. Okay, so I'm going to give you three statements. I'll say this again. One is true, two are lies. We're looking for the truth. So statement number one is they originally called themselves the Pendletones because they were sponsored by a shirt company. That's your statement number one. Is that true or is that a lie? Statement number two, their iconic hit Good Vibrations was written in under 30 minutes while waiting for a flight. And statement number three, they scored a UK Christmas number one with Sloop John B. Okay, three statements, two are lies, one's a truth. We're looking for the truth. I'll do them again. They originally called themselves the Pendletones, as they were sponsored by a shirt company. Number two, their iconic hit, Good Vibrations, was written in under 30 minutes while waiting for a flight. And number three, they scored a Christmas number one with Sloop John B. We'll do the truth after this.

0: 10:35, Ariel Sound, Paul Glenn, Two Lies and a Truth. That's what we're playing right now on Ariel Sounds. And it's about the Beach Boys. There you have them, Help Me Rhonda. And, yeah. Flipping the script. We're not doing two truths, we're doing two lies. So we're looking for the truth from these three statements. We'll do the answer now. Hello to John in Ilkeston for getting it right. Kerry and Julie in Burrowash. Sorry, you got them wrong. Sorry. So the answers are, okay. We're looking for the truth, remember? They scored a UK Christmas number one with Sloop John B. Is that true or is that a lie? It's a lie. That's your first lie. Statement number two. Their iconic hit, Good Vibrations, was written under 30 minutes while waiting for a flight. Is that true or is that a lie? It's a lie. Yeah, Good Vibrations took months to create and was one of the most expensive pop recordings ever made at the time. Goodness. Which means, of course, statement number three. They originally called themselves the Pendletones because they were sponsored by a shirt company. Absolutely true. That's the truth. There's the truth. Yeah, they did originally perform as the Pendletons, named after the Pendleton Wool Shirt Company. Their record label, however, changed the name to the Beach Boys without telling the band.
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0: That's Sam Fender. Sam Fender and Olivia Dean and Rain Me. And got to say hi and good morning, get this, to Grant, who is sat with a with his feet in a bowl of cool water. He's also sat by his laptop working in just his boxer shorts with a huge fan either side of him. Now, I'm concerned about the water, Grant. I'm sure you don't have any electricity around you. But also, he is sat in his boxers. Yes, he's working from home, everybody. Can just imagine him sat in the office in his boxers. That would never do for 2026. Still to come, we'll have some Alanis Morissette and a little bit of Dr. Hook as well.
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0: Lovely, lovely, lovely stuff. That's Alanis Morissette then from the 90s and In My Pocket on Eriwash Sounds. Love music, love Eriwash. So, you may be aware that Councillor Greg Maskalik is the new mayor of Eriwash for 2026 and 2027, of course. The chains were handed over in Longeaton in May. And the new deputy mayor is Linda Burns. She was elected for Kotmany in 2023. To closely engage with Eriwash residents, the new mayor will be doing Meet the Mayor sessions throughout the year. Now, you can catch him in July. You can catch him on the 22nd of August at the General Avalok in Ilkeston between 2 and 4. Also in October and December, all at the General Avalok. All those dates and times are on our website. And you can also catch him at York Chambers Longeaton on the 11th of July between 2 and 4. Saturday the 12th of September, 2 and 4. And Saturday the 7th of November between 2 and 4. As I say, you can find out more information about this by visiting eriwashsound.com and going to the What's On news pages. Still to come, we got a bit of cause. I'm going to finish off the hour with Tom Jones and the Cardigans. But to take us there, another classic from the 70s. This is Dr. Huck and When You're in Love with a Beautiful Woman.
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0: That's The Cause then, and Breathless. Certainly hope you're keeping yourself hydrated and you're not breathless in the weather today. Look after yourselves, look after your pets, etc. in this extreme weather. Before that, Dr. Hook, and When You're in Love with a Beautiful Woman on Erewhon Sound. Love music, love Erewhon. Still to come then, after the news, weather and sport, we'll do the birthday. So if you're celebrating your birthday, we'll do that. And we'll have another Two Lies and a Truth coming up, all about Sister Sledge. And we'll do that one at around about 11:30, 30 minutes time or thereabouts.
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4: From the Sky News Centre at 11, a hospital trust has referred itself to the Information Commissioner's Office after staff looked up details of the boy who ended up in a zoo's crocodile pit. Nick Qureshi reports.
5: The three-year-old was attacked by at least one crocodile at the reptile enclosure at a zoo in Huntingdon last week. A man believed to have learning difficulties was arrested and later bailed. The boy is now in a stable condition at Addenbrookes Hospital, where 40 members of staff accessed his records. The Department of Health calls it a serious breach. It says it's completely unacceptable for NHS staff to inappropriately access health records. It says it expects the Trust, Cambridge University Hospitals, to take suitable actions.
4: A Saudi doctor has been sentenced to life in prison for killing six people and injuring hundreds more by driving a car into a Christmas market in Germany. Prosecutors say the man planned the attack, which took place in 2024 in Magdeburg, over several weeks. Despite renovation costs totalling almost £370 million, the King and Queen won't be moving into Buckingham Palace. That's according to the royal accounts, which also show Charles has paid £30 million in tax since becoming monarch. The UK government's providing £2 million to help search and rescue teams in Venezuela after two earthquakes hit the country. At least 235 people have been confirmed dead and thousands are injured. The Prime Minister is resisting calls from the Home Secretary to sack an immigration minister over an article she says was out of step with government policy. Mike Tapp says he won't be intimidated after writing in the Times that foreign care workers should be exempt from plans to tighten settlement rules. Justice Minister Jake Richards has given his thoughts.
6: I don't think it's wise for ministers to sort of freestyle in government. We are a team. We are a collective effort.
4: And finally in sport, seven-time Wimbledon champion Serena Williams will play Australia's Maya Joint as the 44-year-old makes her return to the championships next week. Emma Raducanu's in a race to be fit for her first-round match against Croatia's Antonia Rusic. That's the latest. I'm Chris Milligan.
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7: After another very warm and humid night with clear skies but with a chance of showers or thundery outbreaks of rain by dawn, conditions clearing by day, leaving another hot or very hot day, sunny spells and a few showers by afternoon. After an overnight low of 21 Celsius, a daytime high of 38 Celsius, and the pollen will be very high.
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8: 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Just coming up to 3 minutes after 11. It's Paul Glenn, Friday morning. Hope you're having a lovely, lovely day.
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Welcome back to the show. Second hour kicking off with Pulp and Common People, and that one from Duran Duran. Still performing, still making records, still touring, and Girls on Film. So welcome back. It's, look at the time. It's 10 minutes after 11 on Eriwas Sound. A very, very good morning to you. Hope you're very, very well. Friday the 26th of June, 2026. Better say hi and a very, very good morning to the team at Treetops. And they've released their lottery results today, for today, June the 26th. So if you do the Treetops lottery results, here is the... here is the results then. So the £1,000 winner is lottery number 834392. And that is somebody based in Spondon. Congratulations to you. The 100 prize winner this week goes to lottery number 610518, and they're in Brixton. And there are also... Oh, it's just gone off the screen. And there are also... It's disappeared off the screen. Goodness gracious. I'll have to come back to it. It disappeared. Can you believe that? Well, hopefully you've got those lottery results on modern technology. And if you haven't, you can go to the Treetops website. I can't believe that happened. Just as I was reading it out. Anyway, shall we do some birthdays? If you're celebrating your birthday today, 88440 on the text, 0115-930-345. I can't get over that, it just disappears. On the WhatsApp, start your message with the word Eriwas. You are celebrating it with the following. So it's the big one, really, for pop music fans. Ariana Grande turns 33 today, from her early days on Nickelodeon to becoming one of the most streamed artists on the planet. Happy birthday to her. Physicist and engineer William Thomson, the first Baron of Kelvin, was born on this day in 1824. And from politics, former French President Robert Schuman was born on the 26th of June, 1886. Happy 83rd birthday to legendary soul singer Georgie Fame, born on this day in 1943. Of course, includes the hits Yeah Yeah, that was a great tune, that was. And singer-songwriter Mick Jones of The Clash celebrates his 71st birthday, having been born in 1955. Also from music today, happy 62nd birthday to Chris Isaacs, born on this day in 1964, best known for the timeless hit Wicked Game. And from the world of film and television, actor Aubrey Plaza turns 42, born on this day in 1984. We're going to go back to Ariana Grande, who's 33 today, and we'll follow it up with a little bit of Clash to celebrate Mick Jones's birthday also.

So somebody's telling me Treetops may have recalled that email because it just disappeared from the screen. If you're listening from Treetops, did you recall an email to Erewhon Sound with the lottery numbers on it? I'm really, really intrigued as to where it's gone. Happy birthday, Ariana Grande. 33 today. Happy birthday to you.

0: And also I mentioned it was Mick Jones' birthday, who is guitarist and second singer with The Clash.
1: On a Wash Sound.
0: Shall we do some Clash then? Happy birthday to Mick Jones also, 71 today. Here's The Clash then from 1983 and Rod the Cash Bar on Erie Wash Sound. Love music, love Erie Wash. Good morning.

0: Happy birthday, Mick Jones. And I will play that and say a very good morning to Rutan Chaplin on Tamworth Road, Long Eaton. They're a member of the Erewhon Sound 100 Club Business Directory. 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And it's just £2 a week, £100 a year. Got to be worth it there, hasn't it? Still to come then, we'll do some Blur, we'll do some Olivia Rodrigo, and we'll do Two Lies and a Truth. Yes, we've changed it around, featuring Sister Sledge. All to come very, very soon. Don't go away.
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Oh, we're hitting the 90s bangers today, aren't we? We had Pulp earlier and Common People, and that one from Blur and Girls and Boys. If you're off to see the Gorillaz in concert, you'll be disappointed to know that 2D isn't singing. He's the singer of Gorillaz. But apparently they've got this new singer called Damon Albarn. I know, I'd be disappointed too. And ironically, he's also the singer of Blur. So last Saturday, I was very, very privileged to be invited to get involved with the festivities at Long Eaton Carnival. Now, if you were there, you'll know it was an incredible day. We had a wonderful, wonderful day. It was packed to the rafters. There was loads and loads. I think there were 75 stalls there, so there was loads to do. Two arenas. There was the main director's arena that Paul Stacey was involved in. And then there was the Eriwos Sound Arena, in which I was involved in, along with one or two other Eriwos Sound presenters. And we had various acts throughout the day, but I just want to raise awareness to the Daco Flying Angels. Now, they're historic all-boys gymnasts. Now, they performed two sets, and it was baking hot. And they were this is a gymnastic thing, so they have these bouncy bits and bubs, and they go over the pommelos and all that good stuff. But they do really, really crazy stuff where they stack up and then they go between the legs and over the heads and all that sort of stuff. So I wanted to give you a little bit of insight into the Daco Flying Angels. So they were founded in 1895. They're a volunteer-led club that teaches aerobics and tumbling for boys aged 8 to 18. And they're based at the Oliver Ind Youth Club, which is on Edale Road in Stenton in Nottingham. So if you do get a chance to see these guys, they are absolutely wonderful and they're incredible. And as I say, it was baking hot and they were running around a field in probably 30 degree heats. And they did it once, they did it twice. They did one set to a packed crowd and then they did a second set to a packed crowd as well. So congratulations and well done to the Daco Flying Angels. And of course, to everybody that made the Long Eaton Carnival an incredible, incredible success last week. The music continues then. We'll have a bit of Sister Sledge coming up with Two Lies and the Truth. But to take us there, Olivia Rodrigo and Drop Dead on Eriwos Sounds.

Olivia Rodrigo and Drop Dead on our Rewatch Sound. Just had a text message from a listener that there's been an accident at Trowell. I think they're stuck under the railway bridge between Stapleford and Trowell Church there up by the festival. So if you're in the Trowell area around the kind of church area, try to avoid that if you can. I believe there's been an accident. More on that if I get some more information. But if you're in the area, please feel free to text me on 01159303450 on the WhatsApp, 88440 on the text, and any more information would be lovely. But suffice to say, avoid the area for a little bit. That's around Trowell Church. And thank you very, very much for the message there from the listener. Thank you very much indeed. A little bit later than normal, but at 11:31 and 38 seconds, time for a bit of Two Lies and a Truth. Yes, flipping it up, flipping the script, changing things up a little bit. So usually we do two truths and a lie, where we give you two truths and a lie, and you have to find the lie. So we're going to flip it around this morning. And we're doing two lies and a truth. So you've got to find the truth in these three statements, okay? Two I've made up. One is a true statement. So it's all about Sister Sledge. So statement number one, is this true or is this a lie? They were originally discovered after winning a national talent contest on American television. That's statement number one. Statement number two, We Are Family was written and produced by them by Nile Rodgers and Bernard Edwards of the band Chic. That's statement number two. And statement number three, the four sisters all trained as professional ballet dancers before starting their music career. I'll do them again then. We're looking for the truth. Two a lie, one's a true. They were originally discovered after winning a national talent contest on American television. Is that true or is that a lie? Statement number two, We Are Family was written and produced by Nile Rodgers and Bernard Edwards of the band Chic. And statement number three, the four sisters all trained as a professional ballet dancer before becoming singers. Don't forget, we're only looking for the truth. We'll do the answer after we've heard from Sister Sledge.

I will play that and say hi to Sue in Sardinia, who is coming back to the UK for a holiday. Get that? She lives in sun-drenched Sardinia, and she's off on Sunday on a holidays back to Ilkeston. Yes, it's true. She's coming here for the warm weather. I mean, it's only, what, 32, 33 in Sardinia? This is Sledge on Uriwas Sound, and we're playing Two Truths and a Lie, all about said group. And no, we're not. We're playing Two Lies and a Truth. We've changed it. Come on, Paul. So what we're doing this week, we're changing it around. We're doing Two Lies and a Truth. So we're looking for the truth. We're not looking for the lie. Confusing myself, so goodness knows how you're getting on. So before we heard Sister Sledge and Thinking of You, I gave you three statements. So shall we do them then? Shall we do the answers? All right then, statement number two. The four sisters all trained as professional ballet dancers before starting their music career. Is that true or is that a lie? No, it's wrong. No, they didn't. Made that one up. Statement number two, they were originally discovered by winning a national talent contest on American TV. Now, I don't know about you, but I guess there were American talent competitions in the 70s, but no, they didn't. Which means, of course, We Are Family was written and produced by Nile Rodgers and Bernard Edwards of Chic. Is that true or is that a lie? Absolutely true, yeah. They pretty much wrote every one of their singles. We Are Family, that one, the others that I can't remember the names of. Lost in Music, that was the other big one, wasn't it? So what do you reckon? Two lies and a truth or two truths and a lie? Not sure, think about it. I'll come back to you next week. Love music.

0: Yeah, just a man. Just a reminder, we've had notification of an accident on Stapleford Road in Trowell. Traffic stuck there due to an accident. Not sure if it's been moved yet, but just in case, try and avoid the area if you can. Robbie Williams then, a Millennium. Still to come, some Depeche Mode and some Arthur Connolly. All to come very, very soon.
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Another one of those party classic 1980s tunes that seems to be ubiquitous because of that damn TikTok. So anybody under the age of 30 now is... whenever you do a disco, they ask for that one because it's all over TikTok. That is Depeche Mode then, and just can't get enough on Erewash Sound. Love music, love Erewash. As I mentioned earlier, Stapleford Road has been closed because of an accident under the railway bridge there by the church between Stapleford and Trowell. Looking at the maps, it looks like that is still the case. But if you know different, you can, of course, text me on 88440, or you can WhatsApp me on 0115 930 3450 on WhatsApp, of course, if it's safe and legal to do so. But right now it looks like, yeah, Staplewood Road between Charles Trowell Church and the railway bridge is closed.

0: So here's some first world problems then. So, of course, I left the house this morning. It was quite warm, so I thought I'll wear some sandals, no socks. The studio, you're not going to like this. I'm sure your heart is going to bleed when I tell you this. The studio is a balmy 21 degrees. It's about 35 outside, isn't it? A balmy 21 in the studio. And I've got sandals on and no socks. And my feet are absolutely freezing.
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0: Can somebody drop me a pair of socks off, please? Anybody got a pair of white socks that they can drop me off? They'll look lovely with my sandals. Here's Mark Morrison then.

0: I know I've told the story on Gary Pilkington's Decades of Dance show before, but I have a very, very funny story. I think it's funny regarding Mark Morrison and the time I met him. I'm not going to repeat it now. But anyway, suffice to say, that's Leicester's finest. That's Mark Morrison and Return of the Mac on Erewash Sound. Love music, love Erewash. It's 11:55. I hope you're having a wonderful morning. A very, very good morning to you as we nearly go into the afternoon. Still to come this afternoon, we'll do the On This Day in History. We'll do that at around about 10 past 12. And also coming up, we will do Disco at Dinner. If you're new to Erewash Sound, every single day, Monday to Friday, around about 12:30, we play a couple of songs to get you in the mood for the afternoon and to get you in the mood for the weekend. That's to come up as well. And we'll also hear some music, some great, great music from Sienna Spiro, Rick Astley, and a little bit of The Real Thing. And don't forget, if you're looking for something to do this weekend, coming up at around about 15:45, we'll have Gordon Slaney. He's back off his holidays, and he's back with his gig guide. That's coming up at around about 12:15 as well.
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4: From the Sky News Centre at midday, the Department of Health has condemned hospital staff who inappropriately accessed the records of a boy injured by a crocodile. The three-year-old's recovering at Addenbrookes in Cambridge after ending up in a zoo's reptile enclosure last week. The King has become the first monarch in history to publish his tax returns, showing he paid nearly £13 million in 2025. The royal accounts also reveal that public funding for the family will double to £100 million by 2028, £370 million being spent on renovating Buckingham Palace, but Charles and Camilla won't be moving in. Journalist Daisy McAndrew says it's likely no royal will live there again.
5: Having spent nearly £400 million on the renovation of somewhere that's basically going to be a bunch of offices and the occasional tourist place where tourists can go, or garden parties, doesn't seem like very good value for money. It's fair in some ways. People say they're pushing 80. Why should they move?
4: The UK government's providing £2 million to help with the emergency response in Venezuela after two earthquakes hit the country. At least 235 people have been confirmed dead and thousands are injured. Rescuers are searching for survivors. Seismologist Dr. Stephen Hicks says it's a large-scale event.
6: Because it's occurred at a shallow depth, close to a capital city, and these sort of geological effects have contributed to this strong shaking. It is really, a big disaster. And also because Venezuela is quite a poor country, it's not so economically developed. That means that people are not so well prepared. The buildings aren't so well prepared.
4: A man's been arrested and charged in connection with the death of a woman in the Scottish Borders. 35-year-old Stacey Hogg was found in Hoyke yesterday morning. Health bosses are warning about the impact of the heatwave on services. More life-threatening 999 calls are being made as a red alert in parts of southern England's extended until tonight. And cricket now, and Ben Stokes has struck for England on day two of the third test with New Zealand at Trent Bridge. A short time ago, the captain removed Daryl Mitchell, leaving the tourists on 393 for five. That's the latest. I'm Chris Milligan.
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7: After another very warm and humid night with clear skies but with a chance of showers or thundery outbreaks of rain by dawn, conditions clearing by day, leaving another hot or very hot day, sunny spells and a few showers by afternoon. After an overnight low of 21 Celsius, a daytime high of 38 Celsius, and the pollen will be very high.
1: Daytime.
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8: It's a very, very good afternoon to you. 2 minutes after 12, it's Paul Glenn on a Friday morning into the afternoon. How you doing? How you feeling today? You okay? Love me.

what you need, really, just to slow things down a little bit in this heat, isn't it? Sienna Spiro, A Material Lover, and that one, of course, from Rick Astley and Cry for Help on this balmy Friday afternoon. Welcome back to the show. It's 9 minutes after 12. Paul Glenn through to 1 o'clock today. Still to come then, we've got a little bit of disco at dinner coming your way at 12:30. And before we do that, we'd like to, you know, just give you a little bit of history of what happened today, the 26th of June. We're going to rewind to 1848 to kick things off. And the first section of the Great Northern Railway was starting to take shape, helping to transform rail travel between London and the north of England during the Victorian era. 1945, and representatives from 50 nations gathered in San Francisco.

Glasgow to sign the Charter of the United Nations, officially creating the United Nations and laying the foundations for international cooperation after the Second World War. And in 1963, US President John F. Kennedy delivered his famous speech in West Berlin, becoming one of the defining moments of the Cold War. In 1974, supermarket barcodes were used for the very first time. And in 1997, Harry Potter and the Philosopher's Stone by J.K. Rowling was the first book by her to be published in the UK, introducing the world to the young wizards. And finally, football fans will remember on this day, the 26th of June, 1996, England national football team reached the semi-finals of the UEFA European Championships after that unforgettable penalty shootout victory over Spain. And then, of course, what happened? What happened after then? What happened? We lost to Germany. Happens every single time. We're fingers crossed it won't happen this time, huh? If you're looking for something to do this weekend, stand by, because Gordon's got you covered. He'll be here next with a good gig guide. The good gig guide. Yes, that's right. Only on Aerial Sound.

0: That's the real thing then. And you, to me, are everything on Erewash Sounds. Love music, love Erewash. 14 after the hour of 12 o'clock on this balmy, balmy Friday afternoon. Right then, as I mentioned earlier, if you're looking for something to do in and around the Erewash area over the weekend and next week, Gordon's got you covered.
1: This is Gordon Slaney, and here is this week's Good Gig Guide. The Boathouse at Charlotte Marina have Cash Bingo every Thursday. It's hours down at 7:30. On Friday from 7 p.m, DJ Mark will be spinning your favourite tunes. Saturday from 8:30, it's the Treble Falls for a high-energy, eclectic mix. And on Sunday from 5:30, Mike Onza is a solo vocalist who covers soul, disco and pop classics. The England's World Cup game on Saturday will be shown on the screens around the bar. This Friday at 8 p.m, the Latch Lifter on South Street bring you their pure rock night. 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On Saturday, Covers of Invention, a funky rock classic covers band at 8 p.m, followed by the England v Panama World Cup game. And on Sunday at 5:30, Zoe Snow sings you Northern Soul, Motown, Country and Pop hits. Tuesday night is the Popular Pie Night. Wednesday night it's the Barbecue Grill. And Friday and Saturday morning it's the Rise and Shine Breakfast Carvery from 9 a.m. till midday. Sunday carveries are now available from 12 till 3. And serving from the Latch Lifter is Prep Pie Thai, dishing up authentic Thai food Thursday to Sunday to eat in or take away. 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The White Lion at Sawley have their ever-popular quiz night on Wednesdays. On Saturday from 8:30, the Atoms duo playing you the best of rock, punk and other genres on the outside stage. And you can cheer on England versus Panama indoors on their numerous screens. Keep an eye on their Facebook page, The White Lion at Sawley, for regular entertainment updates. On Friday, the Spanish Bar in Ilkeston bring you Scribble Victory, a very well-known covers band, from 8 p.m. Saturday afternoon, they have a local artist from 5 p.m. warming you up ready for the big England versus Panama World Cup game. 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Sunday afternoon, on the outdoor stage from 4, they have the best tribute to Tom Jones for you to enjoy. Follow what's happening on their Facebook page, Spanish Bar Official. Brett and Rachel welcome you to the Presley Bar and Suites on Dalymore Road in Kirkallen. On Thursdays, the legendary MFN Bite Night with the Buffalo Grill also being fired up. Tuesday night's the Risley Big Band performed. Admission is £4 per person. On Saturday, it's the big World Cup game between England and Panama. 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The Great Northern Langley Mill have their popular quiz night every Wednesday, which starts at 8:30. It's £1 per plate and it's also Sticky 13s and Open the Box. Every Friday it's Karaoke Party Time, hosted by DJ Ross from 9 p.m. Saturday afternoon in the Beer Garden, which is right next to the idyllic Erewash Canal Basin, Luke BP performs all the hits you know and love from 4 p.m. Then Saturday night is the final World Cup group game for England as they take on Panama. This Friday at 8 p.m, the Risley Park, Derby Road, Risley brings you the UK's ultimate tribute to the Killers Collective. This six-piece tribute band has performed all around the world, delivering an electrifying and strikingly accurate recreation of the band's iconic sounds. Tickets are just £15 and are available from eventbrite.co.uk, but hurry, as tickets are going fast. They also have a function room, which is a perfect space for birthdays, weddings, conferences and celebrations of life. On Saturday night, the England v Panama game will be shown on their giant 4-metre by 3-metre screen, so you can cheer the boys on in style. All the aforementioned venues are free of charge unless stated. 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
0: 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And if anybody ever says to me, oh, there's nothing to do in and around the Erewash area, just listen to the Good Gig Guide. Hundreds of events all are going on in and around the area. Now, hello to Richard. Now, Richard is in the ice cream van. You may have seen him in and around the Ilkeston area. He is the Duke of Scoop. Now, earlier I did say that it was a balmy 21 degrees here in the studio. Currently, Richard is at Stanton, keeping the lovely people of Ward's call with ice cream, and it's 40 degrees in the van. Good afternoon, Richard. Hope you're doing well, and I hope you managed to get through the afternoon.
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0: So I played that for all the ice cream men and women out there, and especially the Duke of Scoop. Yeah, if it's 35 degrees where you are, it's definitely at least 40 degrees in the van, that's for sure. Still to come then, Avril Lavigne and some Steps, and we'll do Disco at Dinner all coming up next.
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0: Avril Lavigne and Skater Boy, and that one from Steps then. Love's Got a Hold of My Heart. It's all going off, isn't it? So, one for your diaries. Kossol Open Gardens and Village Fates. So, for over 30 years, Kossol Open Gardens has been a village tradition, but this year they've added a brand new village fate. It's all happening on Sunday the 5th of July this year, between 12 and 4. The Garden Trail remains at the heart of the event, with 12 beautiful gardens and stalls with classic cream teas. However, for the first time, there's a barbecue, there's a vintage ice cream cart, there's activities aged for kids aged 4 to 11, including zorbing, laser tag, archery, soft axe throwing and a bouncy castle. There's also campfire activities by the First Awsworth Scouts, and proceeds the events is organised by Kossol Community Chest, and it's a registered charity. So proceeds will go to local charities, including My Sight in Notts, providing vital services for people living with sight and loss in Nottinghamshire, and also money going to Help for Euros. Shall we do a bit of disco at dinner then? It's, oh gosh, look at the time. It's 12:31.
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0: A little bit later than usual, but yes, disco at dinner. We will continue the tradition, even though it's a little bit warm. And you probably don't fancy dancing while you're buttering your butty. However, you can tap your feet, you can move your hips a little bit, surely, is the whispers.

That's your disco dinner then for today. Sheila and B, Devotion and Spacer, and before that, The Whispers and The Beat Goes On. Now, earlier I mentioned that we were all at the Long Eaton Carnival last week, presenting on the Erewash Sound, in the Erewash Sound Arena, should I say. And not only that, I entered the pooch, I entered the dog into the dog show. Now, there was lots and lots of categories we could have chose from, but we went for Golden Oldie. Now, Lexi's 10. She's 10 this month, so she's getting on a little bit, and Golden Oldies was anything over 9. And she's more cat than dog, this particular pooch is. So I had a treat in hand, managed to walk her to the arena, and then she decided she wanted to sit looking at me and not the judges. Could I get her to turn around? No, I couldn't. Anyway, we managed to get her to go around the arena and back again. And guess what, everybody? She won a prize. Yes, she won a prize. She won third prize. She missed out to a Great Dane and a 14-year-old Jack Russell, but she won a prize. A lovely treat and a little rosette. So well done, Lexi. She's probably pooched now. She's laying down. She's trying to keep cool.

take that and you're a superstar. Here's one for your diary then. Broomfield Hall in Morley will open its gates to the public for a bumper summer weekend featuring Dog Festival on Saturday the 4th of July and Rare Plant Fair Open Gardens on Sunday the 5th of July. The Dog Festival is on the Saturday between 11 and 2. It's free entry and it's a day packed with activities for dogs and their owners. Maybe we should enter, Lex. You might win again. A highlight of the day will be the dog show with 6 fun categories for entrants of all breeds, age and sizes. Entry is £2 per category or £5 for 3 categories. And there's also going to be a grooming stall. The deadline for entries is 12 o'clock on the day of the show, and it'll start at 12:30. Rosettes are awarded to all category winners. Yeah, Lexi might get entered to that. That's the 4th and the 5th of July at Broomfield Hall in Morley. We've got the Beatles coming up. Love.

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me do. 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

0: 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The Beatles then, and Love Me Do on Erewhon Sound. Still to come, we'll have a little bit of Kings of Leon. That's coming up very, very shortly. But first, here's Sade.
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I say it every time I play Sade, but come on, Sade, release some new music. Please, please, please. 1982, that's Sade and Smooth Operator on Aerial Sound. That's about it then. That's about it for me. I'm nearly done. Thank you very much for joining me this morning into the afternoon. Daytime, every Friday with Paul Glenn. And just a reminder that coming up this afternoon or this evening, we've got JC. JC's got you covered with his party classics. He's going to be coming up at 9 o'clock with a few party classics for you. We Are Young, they're back between 7 and 9. Lee Everest got you covered between 4 and 7 with your drive home. And coming up next, Deb Marshall. Hope you have a wonderful weekend. I'm off to Stableview in Darley Abbey tomorrow for a wedding. If you're coming to that wedding, come and say hello to me. I'll be playing you some music. Whatever you're doing this weekend, have a wonderful, wonderful, wonderful weekend. We're going to, even though it's hot, even though I'm having a salad later, we're going to finish with chippy tea. It's a bit of a tradition now, isn't it? So that's coming up next, as well as Kings of Leon as well. As I say, have a wonderful, wonderful weekend. Factor 50, keep in the shade and keep hydrated, people. Keep drinking the water. Or at least drinking something. As promised, I'll finish off with the Lancashire Hot Pots, and to take us there is Kings of Leon on Sex on Fire. I'll see you next Friday, 10 a.m. Have a great week. Take care. Bye-bye.

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5: From the Sky News Centre at 1, a man's been sentenced to life in prison after killing six people when he drove his car into crowds at a Christmas market in Germany. The psychiatrist from Saudi Arabia, named only as Talib A, carried out the attack in Magdeburg in December 2024. Five women and a nine-year-old boy died while hundreds more were injured. Philip Peplow survived the attack. He says what began as a joyful celebration turned to tragedy in seconds.
6: So much blood, so much pain, so much screaming, so much crying. Many people died.
5: It's been confirmed the King and Queen won't live at Buckingham Palace despite £370 million worth of renovations. That's according to newly released royal accounts, which also show £5 million was spent on travel. Hospital bosses are investigating why 40 people accessed the medical files of a boy who fell into a crocodile pit. The three-year-old still recovering at Addenbrooke's hospital. Andrew and Tristan Tate have had a legal action against the Crown Prosecution Service thrown out by a High Court judge. The controversial influencers, who deny rape charges, had been challenging the decision not to disclose the names of their alleged victims. The boss of the country's largest ambulance service is warning people to drink responsibly and avoid exercising outside as a heatwave grips the UK. A red extreme heat warning for southeast England has been extended until 9 o'clock tonight. While many of us struggled to cope, Fergus Elias of the Balfour Winery in Kent says it's perfect for winemaking.
7: If you think about where grapes are grown traditionally, you know, you see this in southern France, South Africa, Australia. You know, these are not cool countries. So actually, yeah, the vineyard and the vines are quite happy. They like this. This is nice.
5: And finally, in sport, England captain Ben Stokes has led from the front, taking three wickets on day two of the third cricket test against New Zealand. Heading towards lunch a short time ago, the tourists were on 417 for seven. That's the latest. I'm Chris Milligan.
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8: After another very warm and humid night with clear skies but with a chance of showers or thundery outbreaks of rain by dawn, conditions clearing by day, leaving another hot or very hot day, sunny spells and a few showers by afternoon. After an overnight low of 21 Celsius, a daytime high of 38 Celsius, and the pollen will be very high.
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9: 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It's supposed to be the last day of this heatwave. If you hear any snoring during the next 3 hours, don't worry, it'll just be me. I've had any sleep.
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Oh, do you like a bit of Susie Quattro? That's Can the Can here on Aero Sound, Love Music, Love Aero Wash. We started the first hour of the show with Summer Sun and Texas. Summer Sun, we've had plenty of that, haven't we, in the last few days. But Summer Sun is actually S-O-N, not S-U-N. Although, I don't know, the last couple of days. Yeah, not been getting any sleep. It's probably the same for you. I've done my usual thing of putting my hot water bottle, putting cold water in it, and then putting it in the... I haven't put it in the freezer this time. I haven't got enough room, so I've put it in the fridge. It did help. So if you are struggling, that's a little hint from me. Get a hot water bottle, fill it with cold water, put it in the fridge. It does help. Cool you down, cool your sheets down a little bit, and hopefully... I hope you sleep a little bit more. You look at Dan Marshall here, as I say, on daytime. And now, Queen, David Bowie, Under Pressure, followed by Harry Styles and American Girls.

0: American Girls from Harry Styles plays here on Erewash Sound. Love music, love Erewash. Now, a Riverside Drama are currently at the Duchess Theatre. They've brought the dark comedy The Unfriend to the Duchess Theatre in Long Eaton. Originally directed by Mark Gatiss with Lee Mack on the lead, this spoken comedy script sees a couple befriend an American whilst on a cruise. Fast forward a couple of months and their holiday chum lands on their doorstep with a haunting background. Now is she landing on their doorstep to commit her next murder? The Unfriendly, written by Steve Moffat, takes a hilarious and satirical look at the middle-class England's instinct to always be polite. And it's at Duchess. It started last night. It's on tonight and it's on tomorrow night. Tickets are on sale at the Duchess Theatre or via Riverside Drama's own website. And I've had a look. I've had a quick look. There are tickets available for tonight and tomorrow night. So if you fancy getting down there. I've got a feeling that this theatre might be air-conditioned as well, so there's a little plus. I may be wrong, I frequently am, but there's a little plus for you if it is. Coming up here on Erewash Sound, The One Who Dies and You and Me song plays next.
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There's a little tab on there that says 100 Club. Click on that and all the information that you need is available to you on the website. Now Leslie Gore and It's My Party, followed by John Cougar Mellencamp. One that I've not heard for a while. And Jack and Diane.

As I say, not heard that in such a long time. Jack and Diane from John Cougar Mellencamp. Yeah, no, I sound, love music, love Erewash. Now, I went out for lunch with some friends. I'm trying to think what day. It was a Tuesday. It was warm on Tuesday, wasn't it? In fact, it was red hot. And even the aircon in my car was struggling. But we got there, and I was there with, let's say, about four other friends, so five of us in total. And we went in there. And one of my friends, the air conditioning was blasting away in this particular pub stroke restaurant. Oh, it was lovely. I could have stayed there all day. I really could. And I wasn't drinking soft drinks as well. It was just a sheer joy of the air. And my friend, well, two of them actually, both of them, both my sort of friend, female friend, she'd got like a camisole top on, and male friend, he'd got a t-shirt on. And they're both moaning. They're both saying, oh, we should have brought a cardigan with me, or we should have brought a jacket with me. It's too cold. I'm thinking, for goodness sake, I was loving it. I just got a t-shirt on myself, and it was like, oh, this is heaven. I could stay here all day. And they were moaning like mad how cold it was. And in the end, after we'd eaten the meal, we went and sat outside in the garden, pub garden. Because they get the sun, and me and my other friends, we sat under the shade under one of the umbrellas. I say that's the great thing about the British weather, isn't it? You can't please everybody all the time. It's just bizarre. You know, I wish I'd brought my cardigan, and the temperature was sort of like 29, 30 degrees outside. Yeah. Okay. Now Gracie Abrams, Hit the Wall, followed by Janet Jackson, and Together Again here on Aerosound.

0: how certain songs trigger memories, don't they? That particular one does. It reminds me of a fantastic holiday I had in Tenerife about 1998. I went on my own, but I got a friend who was a travel rep for, I think it was Air Tours. They don't exist anymore, do they? So I stayed with her in her apartment in Puerto Santiago, I think it was. It's next to Los Gigantes. Oh, had a great time. So how these songs sort of just trigger those little memories. Now, Councillor Greg Maskelyk is the new mayor of Erewash for 2026-27. The chains were handed over at the council's annual meeting in Long Eaton Town Hall last month, Thursday, 21st of May. And the new deputy mayor is Councillor Linda Burns, who was elected as a councillor for Cotmany in 2023. To closely engage with Erewash residents, Councillor Greg Maskelyk we'll be holding Meet the Mayor sessions over the remainder of 2026. And the next few dates that you can meet up with him, there's in Long Eaton, there's Saturday the 11th of July. That's at York Chambers from 2 till 4. And then in the General Havelock in Ilkeston on Saturday the 22nd of August, again, 2 till 4. There are other dates as well in September, October, November and December. But I think we'll give you those nearer the time. Coming up here on Our Sound, Elvis Presley and Burning Love plays next.
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Morning Love from Elvis Presley here on Our Sound, Love Music, Love, Aerowash. Now we're fast approaching 2 o'clock, which means just after two, we've got the two at two on Aerowash Sound with Toby Frames, Tamworth Road, Long Eaton. See it, like it, frame it. And I've got two absolute crackers for you, as I say, just after two. But to get us there, got a few more tracks. We've got The Look of Love from ABC and One Republic on Apologise.

That's Apologise from One Republic, Place Anywhere, Sound, Love, Music, Liberty, Wash. Okay, let's take through the news now with Beverly Knight, Come As You Are, and Bruno Mars and Treasure, and of course, followed by that, a little bit of Tootie.

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6: From the Sky News Centre at 2, Venezuela's leader says the number of confirmed dead after earthquakes there has risen to 589. Nearly 3,000 others are injured after back-to-back tremors on Wednesday. Search teams are working around the clock, as tens of thousands are still missing. Among them is a man called Gregory, whose family and friends are holding a vigil outside his apartment.
7: We are hoping to find him in another place that the workers haven't been able to reach.
8: He's an excellent psychologist, and we are here hoping they'll find him. His patients are waiting for him, and we are too.
6: The Department of Health condemned hospital staff accused of snooping on the records of a boy injured by a crocodile. The three-year-old's recovering at Addenbrookes in Cambridge after ending up in a zoo's reptile enclosure last week. A man who killed six people when he drove a car into crowds at a Christmas market in Germany has been jailed for life. Five women and a nine-year-old boy were killed in the attack in Magdeburg in 2024. The King and Queen will not live at Buckingham Palace despite £370 million worth of renovations. That's according to the latest royal accounts. The sovereign grant, which funds the monarch's household and duties, has increased to £132 million. Royal commentator Jenny Bond says it's forecast to nearly double over a three-year period.
9: We all have these household expenses, don't we? So I'm not sure it entirely washes, to be honest. It seems to me to be an awful lot of money and a substantial increase when the rest of us are really, fighting with the cost of living.
6: The heat waves continuing to break records. Temperatures have reached 36.9 degrees at Wattisham in Suffolk, making it the UK's hottest ever June day. And Ben Stokes has led England's fight back on day two of the decisive third cricket test with New Zealand at Trent Bridge. A short time ago, the tourists resumed after lunch on 426 for seven. That's the latest. I'm Daisy Steele.
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10: After another very warm and humid night with clear skies but with a chance of showers or thundery outbreaks of rain by dawn, conditions clearing by day, leaving another hot or very hot day, sunny spells and a few showers by afternoon. After an overnight low of 21 Celsius, a daytime high of 38 Celsius, and the pollen will be very high.
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11: Yeah, just turned two here in Erewash Sound, and of course that means it's time for the Two at Two. Today I've got Marvin Gaye and Tammy Terrell with an absolute classic, Ain't No Mountain High Enough, and that'll be followed by George Michael and Outside. Yeah, Erewash Sound.
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Outside from George Michael and Ain't No Mountain High Enough from Marvin Gaye and Tammy Terrell. Well, today's 2 at 2 on Arrow Sound with Toby Frames, Tamworth Road, Long Eaton. See it, like it, frame it. And of course, 2 at 2, we're back on Monday. And guess what? Yes, he'll be at 2. And now it's Mary J. Blige. Mary J. Blige, even. And Family Affair, followed by one of my favourites, Luther Vandross, and Never Too Much.

0: That's Luther Vandross and Never Too Much Here Now, or Sound, Love Music, Love Air Wash. Now, a quick shout out. 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Now, coming up, we've got Stevie Wonder and Signed, Sealed, Delivered. I'm yours.
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Stevie Wonder and signed, sealed, delivered, I'm Yours, here on Errol Sound. If you like that sort of thing, then why not join Kevin Hopcroft tomorrow night on the Errol Sound Soul and Disco Show. 2 hours of very best in soul and disco. And tomorrow night, Kevin has it as his featured artist, has the sound of from Motown of the Marvelettes. Now, Phil Collins, Something Happened on the Way, followed by Milky and Just the Way You Are.

0: Yes.
1: That's Milky and Just the Way You Are here on the Ross Sound Love Music, Lavera Wash. Now, have you been staying up to all hours? Well, I must admit, we've not been able to sleep at the moment. The fact the World Cup games are going on through the night are probably a bit of a help for some people. I've not bothered. I've really only watched the England games, and I've watched a couple of the early games. But have you noticed that if you watch it on ITV or BBC, the BBC sort of experts in inverted commas, they're all based in Manchester, and they're sort of getting all the feeds from the stadiums, what have you. Whereas the ITV team, they've all gone to America. But again, they're only based in New York. I don't know how many games are actually being played in New York. So really, you know, given the distances involved over there with Canada, America, and Mexico. Plus, of course, you've got games like in Boston. You've got games down in Dallas. You've got games in Miami. You've got games in San Francisco and Los Angeles. You know, it's 3,000 miles between New York and San Francisco, which is about the same distance as New York to London. So, you know, I can see what, you know, really why the BBC didn't bother sending anybody over there, because A, costs a lot of money, and B, you know, you're no nearer the action, because you know the team that are in Brooklyn in New York with ITV, their only games really that they're going to be able to see there live are any that are in New York. So, but I suppose he pays you money, he takes your choice, don't you? I watched the England game the other night. Yeah, I didn't think it wasn't that bad. We could have won it, could have lost it. Good penalty shout for Ghana, I thought, towards the end. But you've got to build into a tournament. You can't expect to be, you know, world class straight from the off. Look at Spain. Spain didn't win their first game, did they? Brazil are looking a bit ominous, I think. I didn't see the game against Scotland because it was on silly o'clock. But I'm not one of these. I'm not going to stay up through the night. England game tomorrow night. Yeah, it kicks off at 10 o'clock, so I'll probably stay awake and watch that. But if any of the England games are at 2, 3 o'clock in the morning, I'm sorry, I'll probably watch on catch up the next day. Okay, Bob Marley and the Wailers here on Aurora Sound and Three Little Birds.

0: Rolling Stones, I Can't Get No Satisfaction here on Airwash Sound. And before that, Bob Marley and the Wailers and Three Little Birds. Now, Kirk Hallam Church, they've got their summer fete on Saturday the 1st of August. It's from 10 a.m. through at 2 p.m. at the Community Hall on Kenilworth Drive in Kirk Hallam. Entrance is free and there'll be a variety of stalls including homemade cakes, plants, tombola, raffle and refreshments. Coming up, Vic Reeves and the Wonder Stuff with Dizzy. Plays next here on Airwash Sound. 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

Vic Reeves and the Wonder Stuff and Dizzy. Was that done for comic relief? I've got a feeling it was. I'll have to have a look and check, but I'm pretty sure it was. Okay, Teddy Swims now and Mr. Know It All here on Overwatch Sound, followed by David Grant and Jackie Graham. And could it be I'm Falling in Love?

Jackie Graham and David Grant, Could It Be I'm Falling In Love, their version of the classic from the Detroit Spinners. And going to take through the news now with Panic at the Disco with High Hopes, followed by Gala and Freed From Desire. You seem to be hearing everywhere these days.

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4: From the Sky News Centre at 3. The number of people killed in double earthquakes in Venezuela has risen to nearly 600. Around 3,000 others are injured, with the country's interim leader, Delcy Rodriguez, warning the number could rise substantially. Search teams are continuing to hunt for survivors. Anthony is still holding out hope for his family.
5: This is my family, my wife and my three kids. I haven't been able to contact them. He knows they're trapped in there.
6: En vez de estar saqueando, por favor, vengan a ayudarnos.
5: Yeah, we're still in the 48 hours window and I really believe that they are still alive. What we do need now is help.
4: The UK is pledging £2 million in aid. Health officials have criticised NHS staff accused of accessing the medical records of a child who was attacked by a crocodile last week without permission. The three-year-old is recovering at Addenbrookes Hospital after being injured at a zoo in Cambridgeshire. A man responsible for a deadly Christmas market attack in the German city of Magdeburg has been sentenced to life in prison. Six people, including a nine-year-old boy, were killed when a car was driven into the crowds in 2024. New royal accounts suggest the King and Queen won't live at Buckingham Palace, despite renovation work costing £369 million. They also show the sovereign grant has increased to £132 million. A van driver has been praised after he gave armed police a lift to help chase down a suspect. He pulled over to help as a man fled the scene of a serious assault in Kent.
7: Get back. Go. Go. Cheers, buddy. Follow that police officer. Go first. Keep going. Stop here on the right. Don't move! Put your hands on your head!
4: The chase on the high street in Margate was captured by the officer's body-worn camera. And the UK has set a new June temperature record as the heatwave continues. A high of 36.9 degrees has been recorded at Wattisham in Suffolk. It's the hottest June day on record. That's the latest. I'm Daisy Steele.
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8: After another very warm and humid night with clear skies but with a chance of showers or thundery outbreaks of rain by dawn, conditions clearing by day, leaving another hot or very hot day, sunny spells and a few showers by afternoon. After an overnight low of 21 Celsius, a daytime high of 38 Celsius, and the pollen will be very high.
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That's Tom Petty. Was he with his heart, with the Heartbreakers at the time? I'm not sure. Went back down and we started the last hour of daytime. I was going to say drive then for a minute. That's coming up at 4 o'clock. Daytime with Miles Smith and Niall Horan and Drive Safe. Now, I can see Tina Turner, River Deep Mountain High. We had Ain't No Mountain High Enough earlier. And now we've got River Deep Mountain High. You couldn't make it up, could you? Followed by Shannon and Let the Music Play. Love music. Love Erewash.

0: Oh, I love that. That's Shannon and Let the Music Play here on Erewash Sound. Love music. Love Erewash. Now, the Nottingham Puppet Festival is coming to Nottingham City Centre. It starts tomorrow and runs until the 5th of July. The free festival sees puppets come alive in the streets of Nottingham, plus performances of various stars and genres happening across the city throughout the festival. For more information, including a schedule of what is happening, please visit the Nottingham Puppet Festival website, which is Nottingham Puppet Festival, that's all one word, .co.uk. That's Nottingham Puppet Festival, .co.uk. Coming up here on Erewash Sound, we've got Kooks, and She Moves in Her Own Way. 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

is the Kooks, and She Moves in Her Own Way here on Our Sound, Love Music, Love Our Worship. Deb Marshall on daytime through till 4 o'clock when Lee Everest will take over for Our Sound Drive. Now we've got St. Elmo's Fire, Man in Motion, followed by The Good Gig Guide, and then Paddy Smith, Because the Night, and then it'll be time for my Friday Fact, or Friday Facts. Have you?

0: This is Gordon Slaney, and here is this week's Good Gig Guide. The Boathouse at Charlevoix Marina have Cash Bingo every Thursday. It's hours down at 7.30. On Friday from 7pm, DJ Mark will be spinning your favourite tunes. Saturday from 8.30, it's the Treble Falls for a high-energy, eclectic mix. And on Sunday from 5.30, Mike Onza is a solo vocalist who covers soul, disco and pop classics. The England's World Cup game on Saturday will be shown on the screens around the bar. This Friday at 8pm, the Latch Lifter on South Street bring you their Pure Rock Night. 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On Saturday, Covers of Invention, a funky rock classic covers band at 8pm followed by the England v Panama World Cup game. And on Sunday at 5.30, Zoe Snow sings you Northern Soul, Motown, Country and Pop hits. Tuesday night is the Popular Pie Night. Wednesday night it's the Barbecue Grill. And Friday and Saturday morning it's the Rise and Shine Breakfast Carvery from 9am till midday. 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And serving from the Latch Lifter is Prep Pie Thai, dishing up authentic Thai food Thursday to Sunday to eat in or take away. 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The White Lion at Sawley have their ever-popular quiz night on Wednesdays. On Saturday from 8.30, the Atoms duo playing you the best of rock, punk and other genres on the outside stage. And you can cheer on England versus Panama indoors on their numerous screens. Keep an eye on their Facebook page, The White Lion at Sawley, for regular entertainment updates. On Friday, the Spanish Bar in Ilkeston bring you Scribble Victory, a very well-known covers band from 8pm. 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Follow what's happening on their Facebook page, Spanish Bar Official. Brett and Rachel welcome you to the Presley Bar and Suites on Dalymore Road in Kirkallen. On Thursdays, the legendary MFN Bite Night with the Buffalo Grill also being fired up. Tuesday night's a Risley Big Band perform. Admission is £4 per person. On Saturday, it's a big World Cup game between England and Panama. 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The Great Northern Langley Mill have their popular quiz night every Wednesday, which starts at 8.30. It's £1 per plate and it's also Sticky 13s and Open the Box. Every Friday, it's karaoke party time, hosted by DJ Ross from 9pm. Saturday afternoon, in the beer garden, which is right next to the idyllic Erewhonsil Canal Basin, Luke BP performs all the hits you know and love from 4pm. Then Saturday night is the final World Cup group game for England as they take on Panama. This Friday at 8pm, the Risley Park, Derby Road, Risley brings you the UK's ultimate tribute to the Killers, the Killers Collective. This six-piece tribute band has performed all around the world, delivering an electrifying and strikingly accurate recreation of the band's iconic sounds. Tickets are just £15 and are available from eventbrite.co.uk, but hurry, as tickets are going fast. They also have a function room, which is a perfect space for birthdays, weddings, conferences and celebrations of life. On Saturday night, the England v Panama game will be shown on their giant 4 metre by 3 metre screen, so you can cheer the boys on in style. 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

Paddy Smith, and Because the Night Here, and I know sound love music, love air wash. Now it's time for my Friday facts. And with all this hot weather going about, I thought, oh, we'll have some weather facts, shall we? But let's not talk about the heat. Let's talk about the cold. June 1975, there was snow in Scotland. One of the most remarkable June cold spells occurred in early June 1975. Cold Arctic air brought snow to the Scottish Highlands, with 6.3 inches measured at Glenmore Lodge in Inverness, the deepest June snow depth recorded in the UK. And the same outbreak also produced the UK's coldest June daytime temperature, just 5.1 degrees Celsius, at Nunraw Abbey in East Lothian. It seems to be up in Scotland, doesn't it? But we Scottish didn't have it all their own way. In 1962... the record low for June was at minus 5.6 degrees Celsius or centigrade, recorded at Santon Downham in Norfolk in 1962. It brought widespread ground frost despite it being the meteorological summer. I tell you what, I could do with a little bit of that frost now. I really could. Now Michael Jackson here on Orange Sound with Black or White, followed by Shaboozy and a bar song, Brackets Tipsy.

0: That's Shaboozy and our song Brackets Tipsy on Erewash Sound Love Music Love Erewash. Now, the Erewash Musical Society's Youth Theatre Group are bringing the world premiere of Tainted Love to the Duchess Theatre from the 9th to the 11th of July. The musical, which has been written by Richard Dawson and Lauren Riley. Is that Art Richard Dawson? I'll have to find out. It's based on original tracks from the 1980s, and probably is actually, because Richard does like his 1980s music. The show follows a family rebuilding their lives after a painful breakup. The show explores teenage rebellion, first love, bullying, and the struggle to be heard. A vibrant, emotional celebration of family resilience and growing up when love gets complicated. Tickets are on sale now and can be bought from the Duchess Theatre website or via the box office, which is open every Saturday morning as part of the Theatre's Coffee Morning. And you can find out more of the show by listening to an interview with writer Richard Dawson via the Erewash Sound Listen Again pages. I'm going to have a listen to that, see if it is Richard, because it's got to be, hasn't it? It's got to be. Good luck, Richard, with that. Coming up, we've got Gwen Guthrie. I can't get my teeth around this. Gwen Guthrie. And Ain't Nothing Going On But The Rent plays next.
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Yeah, another one that I really like. Gotta have a J-O-B if you want to be with me. Ain't nothing going on but the rent. Gwen Guthrie here on Our Sound. Love music. 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Click on the one, on the link that says 100 Club. And all the information you need is available to you on that particular website. Okay, what have we got for you now? We've got Casey and the Sunshine Band, Give It Up, followed by the Bluebells and Young at Heart.

That was the Bluebells and You Like Heart here, and they sound lovely, as ever was. It's fast approaching 4 o'clock, which means it's time for me to go. Lee Everest is in the wings, ready to take over the Aerowash Sound Drive. I'm back again next Friday with daytime. The weather is supposed to be cooling down a little bit after tomorrow, I think, so let's just chill. Literally, let's just chill. I'm going to leave you now with Clean Bandit and Zara Larsson and Symphony, and I'll see you next week. Have a great weekend. Bye for now.

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4: From the Sky News Centre at 4. Venezuela's acting president, Delcy Rodriguez, says nearly 600 people are now known to have died in earthquakes there. The search continues for survivors. More than 50,000 people are still missing. Eleanor Rakes from the International Rescue Committee says it'll take a long time for the country to recover.
5: We have to start thinking about shoring up public services in impacted areas that were already very overstretched and anticipating mental health, psychosocial support. And this is a disaster in a country already experiencing political and economic turmoil.
4: The Department of Health says it's unacceptable for staff to access patient records inappropriately. Dozens of staff at Addenbrookes Hospital are alleged to have looked at the file of a boy thrown into a crocodile's pit. The Home Office wants to turn three more military barracks into accommodation for nearly 4,000 asylum seekers. Ministers are seeking planning permission for sites in Oxfordshire, Suffolk and North Yorkshire. The Refugee Council's hit out at the plan, saying it's more of the failed policies of previous Prime Ministers. Callum Millers, the Liberal Democrat MP for one of the areas in Bicester.
6: It sits adjacent to a small village of about 370 people. It's 5 miles from Bicester itself. And I genuinely don't know what the government's thought is about how social cohesion and relations in the community would be managed if this large number of people were placed in such an isolated rural location.
4: The King and Queen won't live at Buckingham Palace despite £370 million worth of renovations. New royal accounts also reveal public funding for the family will double to £100 million by 2028. June's heat record's been broken for a third day in a row as much of the UK continues to bake in extreme weather. The Met Office says it's reached 36.9 degrees in Wassersham in Suffolk. And England's cricketers have responded well at Trent Bridge after New Zealand scored 438 in their first innings. A short time ago, they were 73 for one at tee after Ben Duckett hit a half century. That's the latest. I'm Daisy Steele.
7: And from Erewash Sound, I'm Ian Perry. Erewash MP Adam Thompson has issued a statement saying why he supports Andy Burnham as successor to Sir Keir Starmer as Prime Minister. He said that he once knocked on doors in Makerfield and found people spoke about Mr. Burnham like they knew him and was on their side, how he helped them with casework and how he changed Manchester into a burgeoning economic powerhouse. The MP added that the area was similar to Erewash, with bygone industrial greatness and long-delayed high street works, such as in Long Eaton, which he said gave him hope that Mr. Burnham understands what people need, so would support him as the next UK Prime Minister. Derbyshire Fire and Rescue Service has called on people to stay safe and prevent emergencies whilst the hot weather has continued. Firefighters are reiterating a warning not to take barbecues or light campfires in open spaces which could be tinder dry and where a single spark could escalate in seconds. There was also a reminder about ensuring safe disposal of litter, particularly glass bottles as well as cigarette ends, simple steps that can prevent fire that threaten wildlife, property and lives. There was also a reminder about the dangers of open water swimming for children and adults. And Derby College Group horticulture students are celebrating after scooping a silver medal at the recent BBC Gardeners World Live event held at the NEC in Birmingham with their exhibit titled The Artist's Garden. The display was designed and built entirely by Broomfield Hall Morley-based Level 3 practical students. The latest award adds another honour from the event, stretching back over 25 years. Vice Principal John Collins described the silver award as a wonderful achievement that every student could be immensely proud of. There's more news online at erewashsound.com.
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7: After a largely dry, clear but warm and humid night with a chance of thunderstorms, mostly dry by day, variable cloud, bright or sunny spells, the chance of heavy showers and thunderstorms later, and remaining warm or humid. After an overnight low of 19 Celsius, a daytime high of 30 Celsius, and the pollen will be very high.
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8: Many thanks for afternoons and welcome along to Friday's Drive. Just after four Friday afternoon, it's the weekend and we got the twos to get you through. Got some shout outs to come as well. Let's start this afternoon's proceedings with Duran Duran and Cheryl Lynn, shall we?
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Everything Gotta Be Real, playing on Drive. Love music, love Erewash. Good afternoon to Callum, who said, I'm working, feeling very hot at work today. Lily's been in touch saying, doing some decorating. Don't know why I even started it in this heat. Jessie's been in touch as well, loving the tunes this afternoon. Kieran says, at work, trying to get through the last part of the day. Can you play me some Feel Good, please? Well, you don't get much better Feel Good than this.

0: Alex Warren and Fever Dream, and also Five as well. Good afternoon to the team at Bolter Electrical Limited on Heathfield Avenue in Ilkeston. They're a member of the Aerobrosstown 100 Club Business Directory. 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Coming up to 20 past four, let's get the latest on the roads now.
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6: M1 northbound, there's slow traffic from A50 Junction 24 to A52 Junction 25. Chalons Way in Ilkeston, there's heavy traffic from White Lion Square to Kedleston Drive. In Orsworth, there's congestion from Ilkeston to Hena Road. A6002 heading southbound, there's stationary traffic due to roadworks from Bilborough Road to Ilkeston Road. In Long Eaton, there's delays from Bracken Close to Petersham Road. And in Chilwell, there's congestion from Medway Close to Field Lane. There's more travel news on our website at aerowashsound.com.
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T-Rex and also Madness as well with House of Fun. Nearly half four on Drively, every year till seven. We got some Tea Time Toe Tappers at around half five for you. They're going to sound good this evening on Drive. Big shout out to Megan and Georgia. They're locked in off out for a night in Derby tonight. Cameron says the gym session is flying with the tunes that are on. And right now, Take That and Pray. And then Olivia Dean on Drive.

Infernal playing on Drive. Love music, love Erewash. 25 to 5. Traffic and Travel on the way next then, straight after this. Going to give you some feel good. Big shout out to Harry and Maya listening to us in Derby. Charlie is getting packed for a holiday off at 4 o'clock in the morning to East Midlands Airport. Big shout out to you, Charlie. Have a great time wherever you're going. Are you flying on the airline that Jess Glynn promotes or the other one? I normally fly the other one, to be honest, the orange and white one. You know the one I mean? Everybody.

0: Carl Douglas and Kung Fu Fighting plays here on Erebos Sound. Love music, love Erebos. Nearly 20 to 5. Traffic and Travel on the way next. Tea Time Toe Tappers at around 25 past 5. And I've got music to play from Bross next. Some proper feel good.
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5: A601 and A514 westbound. There's stationary traffic from Douglas Street to Lara Croft Way. Challons Way in Ilkeston, there's congestion from A609 to Kedleston Drive. In Orsworth, it's slow moving from Ilkeston to Hena Road. Rutland Street in Ilkeston, there's heavy traffic from Coronation Road to the Tesco Island. A609 westbound, there's congestion due to roadworks from Middleton Boulevard to Russell Drive. And A6002 southbound, there's stationary traffic due to roadworks from Bilborough Road to Ilkeston Road. There's more travel news on our website at erewashsound.com.
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Well, I think I'm famous already. There we go. Bros. No, only joking. Only joking. Bros and When Will I Be Famous, sounding great on Drive. Love music, love her. Big shout out to Zach, celebrating finishing exams and loving the tunes. Zach says, Lee, can you play me something real feel good from Sunblock, please? I want to hear First Time. Celebrating the exams, off to the prom. Are you having a prom tonight? Just stay cool in the heat. That's all I can say.

Backstreet Boys, Larger Than Life. They said that about me, you know. Better Wash Sound Drive with Orange Box Self. 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

0: Yazoo, Don't Go, and also Mark Ronson, Amy Winehouse and Valerie playing here on Drive. Love music, love Erewash. Coming up towards 5 o'clock then, we're going to cross to the Sky News Centre to get the latest national and international news headlines. The team here have got the local news stories that matter to you and the weather too. Hopefully it's cooling down a bit over the weekend. And more great music on the way as well.
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3: From the Sky News Centre at 5, the search for survivors is continuing in Venezuela after two powerful earthquakes devastated parts of the country. Almost 600 people are confirmed dead and around 50,000 remain unaccounted for. Rescuers are still pulling people alive from collapsed buildings. One survivor, Graciela Mora, was pulled from the rubble of her home.
4: When the earthquake started, I clung as tightly as I could to the doorframe, so tightly that I broke my finger. I held on tight, really tight, to the doorframe until all the floors collapsed. And then I saw her hand and grabbed it.
3: A man's been jailed for 3.5 years for assaults on two female police officers and a member of the public at Manchester Airport. Mohamed Fahir Amaz was convicted over the incident in July 2024. The identities have been revealed of 13 people charged with helping a man to drug and rape his wife. We can't tell you the name of the main offender, who's in his 6th season from Greater Manchester, but his co-defendants include a paramedic and a former football coach. June's heat record's been broken for the 3rd day in a row as much of the UK continues to bake in extreme weather. The Met Office says it's reached 37.1 degrees in Cavendish in Suffolk. The NHS says ambulance crews are seeing a sharp rise in emergency call-outs. Professor Mumtaz Patel from the Royal College of Physicians says it's putting hospitals under pressure.
5: When the systems go down because of overheating, then we just can't do the basics of even seeing our patients effectively with the right information for our patients, not ordering the tests. I'm sure you heard about the MRI scanners in Norfolk not working due to the heat.
3: The Department of Health says it's unacceptable for staff to access patient records inappropriately. Dozens of staff at Addenbrookes Hospital are alleged to have looked at the file of a boy thrown into a zoo's crocodile pit. And a small plane has crashed into Beijing's tallest building. Police have sealed off roads around the 108-storey Citic Tower. That's the latest. I'm Daisy Steele.
6: And from Erewash Sound, I'm Ian Perry. Erewash MP Adam Thompson has issued a statement saying why he supports Andy Burnham as successor to Sir Keir Starmer as Prime Minister. He said that he once knocked on doors in Makerfield and found people spoke about Mr. Burnham like they knew him and was on their side, how he helped them with casework and how he changed Manchester into a burgeoning economic powerhouse. The MP added that the area was similar to Erewash, with bygone industrial greatness and long-delayed high street works, such as in Long Eaton, which he said gave him hope that Mr. Burnham understands what people need, so would support him as the next UK Prime Minister. Derbyshire Fire and Rescue Service has called on people to stay safe and prevent emergencies whilst the hot weather has continued. Firefighters are reiterating a warning not to take barbecues or light campfires in open spaces which could be tinder dry and where a single spark could escalate in seconds. There was also a reminder about ensuring safe disposal of litter, particularly glass bottles as well as cigarette ends, simple steps that can prevent fire that threaten wildlife, property and lives. There was also a reminder about the dangers of open water swimming for children and adults. And Derby College Group horticulture students are celebrating after scooping a silver medal at the recent BBC Gardeners World Live event held at the NEC in Birmingham with their exhibit titled The Artist's Garden. The display was designed and built entirely by Broomfield Hall Morley-based Level 3 practical students. The latest award adds another honour from the event, stretching back over 25 years. Vice Principal John Collins described the silver award as a wonderful achievement that every student could be immensely proud of. There's more news online at erewashsound.com.
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6: After a largely dry, clear but warm and humid night with a chance of thunderstorms, mostly dry by day, variable cloud, bright or sunny spells, the chance of heavy showers and thunderstorms later, and remaining warm or humid. After an overnight low of 19 Celsius, a daytime high of 30 Celsius, and the pollen will be very high.
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0: On your way home just after 5 o'clock then, Lee Everest here with you till seven. Good evening to you. Welcome along to hour two of Drive. Tea Time Toe Tappers on the way at 5:30. Music to come from the Talking Heads. First of all, the big man himself, Barry White, to get us going with for this hour.
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12 minutes past five on Drively, every steer till seven. Are you ready for the weekend then? Are you hyped up? Are you going out for a big night out? Maybe you're in with the barbecue lit tonight. Whatever you're doing, we got the soundtrack for you across the weekend here on Erewash Sound. And right now, let's get some Adele on, shall we?

0: How good's that for Friday night gala and Free From Desire? Good afternoon to the team at Cafe at Castlefoot on High Lane East West Hallam. 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Tea Time Toe Tap is on the way in under 10 minutes. And right now, the latest on the roads.
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0: heading northbound, there's queuing traffic from A512 Junction 23 to A52 Junction 25. Chalons Way in Ilkeston, there's heavy traffic from Erewash Museum to Kedleston Drive. A609 westbound, there's heavy traffic due to roadworks from Middleton Boulevard to Russell Drive. In Orsworth, there's stationary traffic from Norman Street to Hena Road. Pasture Lane in Long Eaton, there's delays from Meadow Lane to Spring Lakes. And B6006 eastbound, there's slow traffic from Derby Road to Middle Street. There's more travel news on our website at aerowashsound.com.
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Sam and Dave, Soul Man, sounding great on Drive. Love music, love Erewash. Hope you're doing good this evening then. Lee Everest here with you at the controls after a very sticky, hot week. It's been remarkable, isn't it? 40 degrees earlier in the week. Glad it's cooling down a little bit. Glad I got aircon at home. I've got aircon in one room at home on a portable unit. It's a lifesaver in this sort of weather. I'm actually considering getting another couple of units, so I want to put them in another couple of places in the house, so that's a work in progress. I've got to kind of convince her indoors to let me do it. Because they're a few hundred quid a pop, you know what I mean? I think the one we got was about 500. Game changer. So I want to get a small one for the living room and one for my upstairs office space as well. And with those three running, hopefully the house will stay quite cool. That's the plan anyway. Still, garden's looking good. Reseeded my garden last week, and that's looking really good after the sunshine and everything. Trying not to use too much water, because the water company has said, you know, do try and conserve water where you can. Right, moving on with the music then. It's time for Tea Time Toe Tappers for Friday. We've got Stevie Wonder and Ray to get us going with today. Let's do it.

still say that's one of the most epic songs of 2025. My wife went to a work do in February and she said that was the one that was being played all the time by the DJ at their corporate do at their dinner and dance. So there we are. So that's your tea time. Toe Tappers almost done for Friday night. Last one of the week. They come back Monday at 5:30. Big shout out to Theo, Sienna and Kai who are enjoying the tunes. Theo says got some mates coming around tonight for a few films and a bit of gaming. All night gaming, is it? Maddie's been in touch saying down the gym and the session's feeling good. Looking forward to Party Classics later with JC. He's on your radio from 9 tonight.

0: bit of Cold Cut and Lisa Stansfield. Sounding great Friday night on Eros Sound, and the music's sounding good, isn't it, this evening? We've got Carly Simon to play you next with You're So Vain, especially for all you vain people out there. And your latest traffic and travel. Almost 20 to 6 now.
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1: Chalons Way in Ilkeston. There's stationary traffic from Station Road to Kedleston Drive. In Orsworth, there's congestion from Ilkeston to Hena Road. And A609 westbound, there's delays due to roadworks from Middleton Boulevard to Russell Drive. There's more travel news on our website at aerowashsound.com.
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Carly Simon and You're So Vain on Drive. Love music, love Erebos. Nearly quarter to six, Lee Everest here till seven. I've got music on the way from Taylor Swift. I Knew It, I Knew You, the one that got straight in at number one a few weeks ago from her. That's on the way soon. First of all, something we very much need in the UK at the moment. I couldn't think of a more appropriate song to play, to be honest with you. Hannah's been in touch. She said the tune's absolutely flying. Every track seems to land exactly at the right moment. It feels like the perfect soundtrack. Listening while getting the weekend started, it's made the whole thing feel better. It's one of the seriously set of good tunes you play tonight. Thank you. Indy says, doing the dinner, looking forward to a few glasses of wine later. And Josh says, Lee, finishing work soon. Let's do the weekend.

Taylor Swift on Drive. Also the Arithmetics as well with Here Comes the Rain Again, one of my favourite 80s songs of all time, if I ever, you know. Lee Everest here with you at the controls. Hope you're doing good. It's the weekend, Party Classics tonight with JC from 9 o'clock. 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

0: little mix with Lento and also Eagle Eye Cherry as well to round off hour two of Friday's Drive. Coming up towards six, time for the latest news headlines from the Sky News Centre and the local stories from us here at Erewash Sound.
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5: From the Sky News Centre at 6, nearly 600 people are confirmed to have died in Wednesday's earthquakes in Venezuela, with thousands still missing. Aid, military equipment and specialist teams from across the globe have arrived to help rescue efforts. People have been heard calling for help from under the debris. Seismologist Dr. Stephen Hicks says it's a massive event.
6: Because it's occurred at a shallow depth, close to a capital city, and these sort of geological effects have contributed to this strong shaking. It is really, you know, a big disaster. And also because Venezuela is quite a poor country, it's not so economically developed. That means that people are not so well prepared, the buildings aren't so well prepared.
5: Newly released police body cam video shows the man who murdered Henry Novak falsely claiming he'd been the victim of a racist attack. Vikram Digwa was jailed for at least 21 years after stabbing the 18-year-old student in Southampton last December. The footage captures Digwa repeating claims the court later described as wicked lies, while denying any knowledge of Henry's stab wounds.
7: He then started grabbing my turban, pulled my hair, started grabbing my hair, was like punching me and all this sort of stuff.
8: Okay. Do you know how he's got that wound then? How's he got that wound?
7: Sorry.
8: You said he's got blood on him. How's he?
7: It must have been where he punched him, but he did fall over here, so he was climbing all over these bins and stuff like that, and then he fell over and then landed onto that car.
5: A man's been jailed for 3.5 years for an attack on two female police officers at Manchester Airport in 2024. Footage of the incident showed a man being kicked in the head by a police officer. A paramedic's among 13 men accused of helping an alleged rapist drug and abuse his wife. A court's ruled the defendants, including a former football coach, can be identified, but the victim remains anonymous. The heat record for June has been broken for a third day running as much of the UK battles extreme hot weather. The Met Office has recorded 37.3 degrees in Sandton Downham in Suffolk. And England defender Reece James has missed training ahead of tomorrow's World Cup game against Panama. It's after he suffered a hamstring issue against Ghana. That's the latest. I'm Daisy Steele.
9: And from Erewash Sound, I'm Ian Perry. Erewash MP Adam Thompson has issued a statement saying why he supports Andy Burnham as successor to Sir Keir Starmer as Prime Minister. He said that he once knocked on doors in Makerfield and found people spoke about Mr. Burnham like they knew him and was on their side, how he helped them with casework and how he changed Manchester into a burgeoning economic powerhouse. The MP added that the area was similar to Erewash, with bygone industrial greatness and long-delayed high street works, such as in Long Eaton, which he said gave him hope that Mr. Burnham understands what people need, so would support him as the next UK Prime Minister. Derbyshire Fire and Rescue Service has called on people to stay safe and prevent emergencies whilst the hot weather has continued. Firefighters are reiterating a warning not to take barbecues or light campfires in open spaces which could be tinder dry and where a single spark could escalate in seconds. There was also a reminder about ensuring safe disposal of litter, particularly glass bottles as well as cigarette ends, simple steps that can prevent fire that threaten wildlife, property and lives. There was also a reminder about the dangers of open water swimming for children and adults. And Derby College Group horticulture students are celebrating after scooping a silver medal at the recent BBC Gardeners World Live event held at the NEC in Birmingham, with their exhibit titled The Artist's Garden. The display was designed and built entirely by Broomfield Hall Morley-based Level 3 practical students. The latest award adds another honour from the event, stretching back over 25 years. Vice Principal John Collins described the silver award as a wonderful achievement that every student could be immensely proud of. There's more news online at erewashsound.com.
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9: After a largely dry, clear but warm and humid night with a chance of thunderstorms, mostly dry by day, variable cloud, bright or sunny spells, the chance of heavy showers and thunderstorms later, and remaining warm or humid. After an overnight low of 19 16 Celsius, a daytime high of 30 Celsius, and the pollen will be very high.
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0: Here we go then into hour 3 of Drive Friday night. Hello to Eliza, says Lee. Loving the tunes tonight. Big shout out to Riley as well. She's just finished a long day in the office. Sasha says, I'm getting ready for holiday 2 in the morning. Off at 3 a.m. to the airport. Big shout out to you. Get an early night tonight then.
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Wonder Stuff and Size of a Cow playing here on Drive. Love music, love Erewash, and it's Lee with you on Friday night. Big shout out to Rowan, saying wanted to say hi. These tunes are exactly what I needed tonight. Don't normally message him, but thought I'd send a message tonight to say, hello Lee, I'm enjoying the tune. Sasha has been in touch. She says, Lee, looking forward to Party Classics later. Josh says, I am getting ready to go away for a big weekend down in London with the lads. We're off to see the sights in London, taking a few bars, Comedy Store as well. I can highly recommend the Comedy Store. It's a really, really good venue. Loads of great acts there as well. Who are you seeing, Josh? Who are you seeing? Who's that? Lou, let us know. Chris has said, tune's absolutely flying tonight. Preparing some dinner for my girlfriend. We're having a romantic night in. I'm not sure what wine to have, though, Lee. White, rosé or red? Well, I would go for rosé, because it's the best of both, isn't it? You get it cold, it's the best of white, best of red. Do you know what I mean? It's a dead cert to be sort of a good, steady one to have. So there you are, a bit of advice from me about your drinking tonight, Chris. Right, let's continue with the music, shall we? It's Friday night, and we've got the Good Gig Guide on next with Gordon Slaney. First of all, let's get a bit of Candy Staten in your ears.

0: 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Love music, love Erewash. Quarter past six, here's Gordon with the Good Gig Guide.
1: 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The Boathouse at Charlevoix Marina have Touch Bingo every Thursday. 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On Friday from 7pm, DJ Mark will be spinning your favourite tunes. Saturday from 8.30, it's the Treble Fours for a high-energy, eclectic mix. And on Sunday from 5.30, Mike Onza is a solo vocalist who covers soul, disco and pop classics. The England's World Cup game on Saturday will be shown on the screens around the bar. This Friday at 8pm, the Latch Lifter on South Street bring you their Pure Rock Night. 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On Saturday, Covers of Invention, a funky rock classic covers band at 8pm, followed by the England v Panama World Cup game. And on Sunday at 5.30, Zoe Snow sings you Northern Soul, Motown, Country and Pop hits. Tuesday night is the Popular Pie Night. Wednesday night it's the Barbecue Grill. And Friday and Saturday morning it's the Rise and Shine Breakfast Carvery from 9am till midday. 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And serving from the Latch Lifter is Prep Pie Thai, dishing up authentic Thai food Thursday to Sunday to eat in or take away. 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The White Lion at Sawley have their ever-popular quiz night on Wednesdays. On Saturday from 8.30, the Atoms duo playing you the best of rock, punk and other genres on the outside stage. And you can cheer on England versus Panama indoors on their numerous screens. 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On Friday, the Spanish Bar in Ilkeston bring you Scribble Victory, a very well-known covers band from 8pm. 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Follow what's happening on their Facebook page, Spanish Bar Official. Brett and Rachel welcome you to the Presley Bar and Suites on Ballymore Road in Kirkallen. On Thursdays, the legendary MFN Bite Night with the Buffalo Grill also being fired up. Tuesday night's a Risley Big Band performed. Admission is £4 per person. On Saturday, it's a big World Cup game between England and Panama. 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The Great Northern Langley Mill have their popular quiz night every Wednesday, which starts at 8.30. It's £1 per play and it's also Sticky 13s and Open the Box. Every Friday it's karaoke party time hosted by DJ Ross from 9pm. Saturday afternoon in the Beer Garden, which is right next to the idyllic Erewash Canal Basin, Luke BP performs all the hits you know and love from 4pm. Then Saturday night is the final World Cup group game for England as they take on Panama. This Friday at 8pm, the Risley Park, Derby Road, Risley brings you the UK's ultimate tribute to the Killers Collective. This six-piece tribute band has performed all around the world, delivering an electrifying and strikingly accurate recreation of the band's iconic sounds. Tickets are just £15 and are available from eventbrite.co.uk, but hurry, as tickets are going fast. They also have a function room, which is a perfect space for birthdays, weddings, conferences and celebrations of life. On Saturday night, the England v Panama game will be shown on their giant 4-metre by 3-metre screen, so you can cheer the boys on in style. All the aforementioned venues are free of charge unless stated. 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
0: Cheers, Gordon, and he's back next week on The Good Gig Guide. It's 20 past six. Music on the way next on Drive from Sam Sparrow. Also, The Monkees on the way too. First of all, let's get the latest.
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3: 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Low-impact exercises can often be sustained for longer periods of time, especially when you are a beginner, increasing its benefits over higher impact options and making it a great choice.
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Challon's Way in Ilkeston is congested from Station Road to Kedleston Drive. In Orsworth, there's heavy traffic from Haddon Nurseries to Hena Road. And Tamworth Road in Long Eaton, there's stationary traffic from Lower Brook Street to The Green. There's more travel news on our website at erewashsound.com.

Big shout out to Maggie listening to us tonight. Indy's been in touch as well, saying exactly what she needed. The tunes are sounding good, flowing good tonight. Max has been in touch, off to the gym for a workout. He says, Lee, the air-conditioned gym is exactly what I need at the moment. I know it's hot out there, but going for a workout in the aircon gym is just what I need. There we go. Let's continue then. 6:30, Mike Oldfield and Moonlight Shadow after this. Oh.

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And good afternoon to the team at Hawley and Stone Limited on Tamworth Road in Long Eaton. They're a member of the 100 Club Business Directory. 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The 100 Club Business Directory is a great way to get your business mentioned on the

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6: In Orsworth, expect delays from Norman Street to Hena Road and Chalons Way in Ilkeston. There's queuing traffic from A609 to Kedleston Drive. There's more travel news on our website at erewashsound.com.
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It's Joe on Drive with End of the Beginning, sounding great on your Friday night, 6:45. We've got Party Classics tonight with JC. He's on from 9. Big shout out to Charlie, who's off out to a gig tonight. Big shout out as well to Amelia, saying I'd love to hear some 90s dance pop, please. I thought of nothing better than this for you, Amelia. It's M People and Moving Them Up, and then Hot Chocolate on the way.

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What a tune, eh? This is... Did you see the last Bridget Jones film, the last one she did, which was like about the boy? There was a really good scene in that film where Bridget was jumping up and down on the bed with the kids. It's a brilliant scene. And this was going in the background. So well done. Such a cute scene as well. Of course, it's David Bowie.

0: One Republic and I Ain't Worried, and also David Bowie with Modern Love to get us finished with for Friday's Drive. It's flown by this afternoon. Thanks for being there this week. I'm back Monday afternoon at 4, getting you home then. JC is on later on with Party Classics, taking you through Friday night, and I'll see you Monday.
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5: From the Sky News Centre at 7. The number of people killed in Venezuela's devastating earthquakes has now risen above 900, with around 50,000 people still missing. International teams have joined the search for survivors. Many families are still waiting for news of loved ones. Beatrice Ochoa from the Norwegian Refugee Council is in Caracas.
6: This is the most scary thing I have ever gone through, and I am from a place in Mexico where there are a lot of earthquakes in the Pacific coast. There's a lot of people in the streets. Many buildings have collapsed, and so many people cannot go back, and they have to sleep on the streets.
5: A man's been jailed for 3.5 years for attacking two female police officers at Manchester Airport in 2024. The incident drew widespread attention after video emerged showing an officer kicking a man in the head during the confrontation. A senior paramedic is among 13 men charged alongside a husband accused of drugging and raping his wife. Jonathan Kirk is among those denying allegations against him. So is former Taunton Town Football Club chief Carl Lindsay. A judge has ruled they can be identified. Our reporter Katie Barnfield was in court in Manchester.
7: The woman's husband, who's in his 60s and from the Stockport area, is accused of 48 offences against his wife. First, of drugging and raping her on his own over 2 decades, and then inviting other men to carry out attacks with him.
5: New police body cam footage shows Henry Novak's killer, Vikram Dogra, lying to officers, saying he'd been the victim of a racist attack. Digwa was jailed for at least 21 years after murdering the 18-year-old student last December. The UK's registered its hottest June temperature for a third consecutive day. A high of 37.3 degrees Celsius has been recorded at Sandton Downham in Suffolk. And England's cricketers have fought back on day two of the third test against New Zealand to put themselves in a more promising position. They finished the day on 223 for 2 at Trent Bridge, after New Zealand were all out for 438 in their first innings. That's the latest. I'm Daisy Steele.
8: And from Erewash Sound, I'm Ian Perry. Erewash MP Adam Thompson has issued a statement saying why he supports Andy Burnham as successor to Sir Keir Starmer as Prime Minister. He said that he once knocked on doors in Makerfield and found people spoke about Mr Burnham like they knew him and was on their side, how he helped them with casework and how he changed Manchester into a burgeoning economic powerhouse. The MP added that the area was similar to Erewash, with bygone industrial greatness and long-delayed high street works, such as in Long Eaton, which he said gave him hope that Mr Burnham understands what people need, so would support him as the next UK Prime Minister. Derbyshire Fire and Rescue Service has called on people to stay safe and prevent emergencies whilst the hot weather has continued. Firefighters are reiterating a warning not to take barbecues or light campfires in open spaces which could be tinder dry and where a single spark could escalate in seconds. There was also a reminder about ensuring safe disposal of litter, particularly glass bottles as well as cigarette ends. Simple steps that can prevent fire that threaten wildlife, property and lives. There was also a reminder about the dangers of open water swimming for children and adults. And Derby College Group horticulture students are celebrating after scooping a silver medal at the recent BBC Gardeners World Live event held at the NEC in Birmingham, with their exhibit titled The Artist's Garden. The display was designed and built entirely by Broomfield Hall Morley-based Level 3 practical students. The latest award adds another honour from the event, stretching back over 25 years. Vice Principal John Collins described the silver award as a wonderful achievement that every student could be immensely proud of. There's more news online at erewashsound.com.
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8: After a largely dry, clear but warm and humid night with a chance of thunderstorms, mostly dry by day, variable cloud, bright or sunny spells, the chance of heavy showers and thunderstorms later, and remaining warm or humid. After an overnight low of 19 Celsius, a daytime high of 30 Celsius, and the pollen will be very high.
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Are you young and would you like to be on the show? 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

We do this every Friday night between 7 and 9. This is We Are Young. Coming soon to the show, they're coming through the Aerowashdown Academy right now, finishing off their training. 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We Are Young, Friday night, the Aerowashdown Academy, nurturing new talent, coming soon. 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
6: From the Sky News Centre at 8, 920 people are now known to have been killed in a double earthquake which hit Venezuela on Wednesday. But that number's expected to rise significantly as tens of thousands remain unaccounted for. Round-the-clock searches are continuing to find survivors in the rubble. Meanwhile, a team of firefighters has left RAF Bryce Norton as part of UK efforts to assist. Russ Gordon is the coordinator.
7: The team is an urban search and rescue team, so we specialise in retrieving people from flat structures. A part of the team, we have six life-saving dogs. The dogs are the best tool in our box.
6: A man who punched a female police officer at Manchester Airport has been jailed for 3.5 years. The incident in 2024 led to demonstrations after footage of the aftermath showed a man on the ground being kicked by a male officer. A former foster carer has been jailed for 30 years for drugging and raping young girls at his home. 69-year-old Bradley Dilsworth was convicted of 22 child sex offences between 2002 and 2010. Prosecutors told his trial he systematically groomed, abused and raped the children in Walthamstow, North East London. Detective Inspector James Rush fears other girls may also have been attacked.
8: Today I want to make a direct appeal to anyone who believes they may have been a victim or who has any information about Dilsworth's offending. You will be listened to. You will be supported. Specialist officers will be there to help you through that process.
6: An American rapist who fled to Scotland after faking his own death has died in hospital in Utah. Nicholas Rossi was extradited to the US in 2024 and found guilty of attacks on two women. The record for the hottest June temperature has been broken for a third day running. The Met Office says it reached 37.3 degrees in Sandton Downham in Suffolk. And Ireland's cricketers have secured an historic victory against India. Their 34-run T20 victory over the world champions at Stormont is their first win against India in any format. That's the latest. I'm Daisy Steele.
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0: Around 8.30 on this Friday night, coming up after 9, it's Party Classics between 9pm and 1am. Through the night with the Night Owls, it's Saturday Morning Breakfast. 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

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This is We Are Young. Coming soon to the show, they're coming through the Aero Washdown Academy right now, finishing off their training. 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
2: From the Sky News Centre at 9. The number of people killed in the twin earthquakes in Venezuela has risen to 920. Tens of thousands of people are still missing as rescue teams continue searching for survivors. Rescuers are still pulling people alive from collapsed buildings despite the scale of the destruction. One survivor, Graciela Mora, was pulled from the rubble of her home.
3: When the earthquake started, I clung as tightly as I could to the doorframe, so tightly that I broke my finger. I held on tight, really tight, to the doorframe until all the floors collapsed. And then I saw her hand and grabbed it.
2: A man who punched two female police officers at Manchester Airport has been jailed for 3.5 years. The 2024 incident sparked protests after footage showed a male officer kicking a man as he lay on the ground. A former foster carer has been jailed for 30 years for drugging and raping young girls in his care in northeast London. Bradley Dilsworth was convicted of 22 child sex offences, with police urging any other potential victims to come forward. Newly released police body cam video shows the man who murdered Henry Novak falsely claiming he'd been the victim of a racist attack. Vikram Digwa was jailed for at least 21 years after stabbing the 18-year-old student in Southampton last December. The footage captures Digwa denying any knowledge of Henry's stab wounds.
4: He's then grabbed me, then started grabbing my turban, pulled my hair, started grabbing my hair, was like punching me and all this sort of stuff.
5: Okay. Do you know how he's got that wound then? How's he got that wound?
4: What wound, sorry?
5: You said he's got blood on him. How's he?
4: It must have been where he punched him, but he did fall over here, so he was climbing all over these bins and stuff like that. And then he fell over and then landed onto that car.
2: American rapist Nicholas Rossi has died in hospital in Utah. He faked his own death and fled to Scotland, but was later extradited and convicted of attacking two women. The UK's hottest June temperature record has been broken for the third consecutive day. The Met Office says 37.3 degrees Celsius was recorded at Sandton Downham in Suffolk. That's the latest I'm Daisy Steele.
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6: 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Hello, this is JC. Thank you for making it Erewash Sound. It's time to get the weekend going proper. 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

So on a Friday night from 7, it's 2 hours of the freshest hits with We Are Young, and then this is me, JC, from 9 through until 1 o'clock tomorrow with some party classics. So we go from the new to the retro-ish tunes, from the disco era. We'll do a bit of trance, R&B, pop, a little bit of cheese has been known to pop in, you name it. If it gives you feel-good vibes for the weekend, we'll do our best to get it on Party Classics. That was Crystal Waters, before it DJ Sammy, and we started off with Martin Solveig, and we'll continue with the Freemasons and Sophie Ellis-Bextor on Erewash Sound.

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1: David Guetta, who turns 59 later this year on Urwah Sounds Party Classics. He's teaming up with Akon from Years Gone By. That was Sexy Chick. Freemasons and Heartbreak before it. Three more party classics to get on for you next on a Friday night. Todd Terry, Madison Avenue, and some classic Sugar Hill Gang soon. 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

say up jump the boogie. It is Party Classics for the weekend, Friday night on Eurowasande, true classic Christmas tune, believe it or not, ish, December 1979, that was out, reached number 3 for the Sugar Hill Gang and Rapper's Delight. This is JC, thank you for putting the show on tonight. If you're not watching, in terms of the football, is it Norway, France right now? Hopefully you are enjoying the World Cup, and hopefully you are looking forward to not only the good weather that we've had, but it being a little bit cooler and a little bit more manageable as the weekend goes by. Dina Carroll makes us continue on Party Classics now, Ain't No Man, and then some classic Maya Kay to the X on Eurowasound soon.

0: He wasn't just the one-hit wonder, but of course that's probably the biggest tune you remember from Maya, Case of the X from February 2001. It is Party Classics Friday night in and around Erebus. This is JC through until 1 o'clock tomorrow morning, getting on some feel-good tunes for the weekend with Rob Bass and Bamboo, Bamboogie. All before 10, keep it Erebus sound Friday night. 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

The party classics are on. 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This is JC. It is Erewash Sound in and around Erewash. We do this every Friday and every Saturday. 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
6: From the Sky News Centre at 10. The number of people killed in Venezuela's devastating earthquakes has now risen above 500, with around 50,000 people still missing. International teams have joined the search for survivors. Hospitals in some of the worst-hit areas are struggling to cope with the scale of the disaster. Beatrice Ochoa from the Norwegian Refugee Council is in Caracas.
7: This is the most scary thing I have ever gone through, and I am from a place in Mexico where there are a lot of earthquakes in the Pacific coast. There's a lot of people in the street, many buildings have collapsed and so many people cannot go back and they have to sleep on the streets.
6: A man has been sentenced to 3.5 years in prison for punching two female police officers at Manchester Airport. The incident prompted protests after footage emerged showing a separate officer kicking a man who was on the ground. A former foster carer has been jailed for 30 years for a series of child sex offences. Bradley Dilsworth was found guilty of drugging and raping young girls in London. Nicholas Rossi, the American fugitive who faked his own death before fleeing to Scotland, has died in hospital in Utah. He was extradited to the United States 2 years ago and convicted of raping two women. June's heat record's been broken for the third day in a row. The Met Office says it reached 37.3 degrees in Sandton Downham in Suffolk. The NHS says ambulance crews are seeing a sharp rise in emergency call-outs. Professor Mumtaz Patel from the Royal College of Physicians says it's putting hospitals under pressure.
8: When the systems go down because of overheating, then we just can't do the basics of even seeing our patients effectively with the right information for our patients, not ordering the tests. I'm sure you heard about the MRI scanners in Norfolk not working due to the heat.
6: And the draws have been made for Wimbledon, which starts on Monday. World number one Jannik Sinner will face Serbian Miomir Kecmanovic. That's the latest. I'm Ruth McKee.
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0: Michael Jackson on Party Classics, Want to Be Starting Something, Earth, Wind and Fire and Darude. Before it, it is Friday night. It's been, of course, you don't need me to reiterate this, a very warm one today. Highs of about 33 degrees, of course. It's been on average about 32 over the past couple of days in and around Derbyshire. Tomorrow, 30, Sunday, 24. It is cooling off on Monday. Whatever you've been doing, hopefully the heat has not caused you too many issues and you've been enjoying it as best as you can. This is JC. Party Classics are here to make you feel good for the weekend. Beats International now, Dub Be Good To Me, and then some Calvin Harris next.
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0: This weekend, he's playing Ireland. Of course, he's got residencies all over the gap in Ibiza, and he's also doing Creamfields later on this year. Calvin Harris, Under Control with Alesso and Hertz, has just played on Party Classics. It's JC here for Friday night with more tunes. We'll take you back to the 90s. The Sunshine After the Rain. Clearly, we've got to get that on after the heat. Berry plays in a bit. Shane Cobb and Classic Wandu Project as your Party Classics continue on Aerowash Sound in just a moment.
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0: All About the Party Classics, Friday night, Erewhon Sound took you back to November 1999 for the Wham-Doo Project in King of My Castle. So, of course, you might have seen that there's going to be a new Austin Powers film coming out. Mike Myers announced it about a week ago. Of course, he teamed up with Madonna for Beautiful Stranger as Austin Powers. And this isn't that tune, but equally I kind of thought, do you know what, let's get a bit of Mad John. She's back with a new album, but I'm taking you back, because that's what Party Classics is all about. Remember this, it's music.
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0: It is warm, hot and muggy Friday night on Urawa Sound Party Classics here. This is JC in, what are we now, about 24 degrees overnight, around about 20 at best. So it's going to be another muggy one. Tomorrow, 30 degrees. Sunday, 24 degrees with a bit of rain, making things feel a little bit better and fresher. Junior Jack Dermy with Madonna before it. Party Classics continue for this warm night. Next, Billy Ray Martin, Robin Thicke and Roll Deep, all before 11 o'clock.
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5: So after a hot day working from home yesterday, I was ready to cool down in the garden in Long Eaton. 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

that tune for Lisa tonight. Thank you for making it Party Classics here for the weekend. It is Urawa Sound and Lisa celebrating her 30th birthday on Monday. Thank you for getting in touch. It is JC. 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We'll continue with this. Latest news coming your way at 11. This is JC. It's Party Classics.

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4: From the Sky News Centre at 11. Over 900 people are now known to have been killed in a double earthquake which hit Venezuela on Wednesday. But that number is expected to rise significantly as tens of thousands are still missing. Searches are continuing to find survivors in the rubble. Meanwhile, a team of firefighters has left RAF Bryce Norton as part of UK efforts to help. Russ Gowden's the coordinator.
5: The team is an urban search and rescue team, so we specialise in retrieving people from collapsed structures. A part of the team, we have six life-saving dogs. The dogs are the best tool in our box.
4: A man who punched two female police officers at Manchester Airport has been jailed for 3.5 years. The 2024 incident sparked protests after footage showed a male officer kicking a man as he lay on the ground. Newly released police body cam video shows the man who murdered Henry Novak falsely claiming he had been the victim of a racist attack. Vikram Digwa was jailed for at least 21 years after stabbing the 18-year-old student in Southampton last December. The footage captures Digwa repeating claims the court later described as wicked lies while denying any knowledge of Henry's stab wounds.
6: He then grabbed me, then started grabbing my turban and pulled my hair, started grabbing my hair, started punching me and all this sort of stuff.
7: Okay. Do you know how he's got that wound then? How's he got that wound?
6: Sorry.
7: You said he's got blood on him. How's he?
6: Must have been where he punched him, but he did fall over here, so he was climbing all over these bins and stuff like that. And then he fell over and then landed onto that car.
4: The DUP's announced an independent review into fresh claims involving convicted sex offender Jeffrey Donaldson. The party says it's concerned some may have had knowledge of inappropriate behaviour by the disgraced former party leader. And France will progress to the knockout stages of the World Cup as group winners after beating Norway 4-1. Senegal have beaten Iraq 5-0 to boost their chances of going through as one of the best third-place teams. That's the latest. I'm with Nikki.
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There's not a problem that I can't fix, cause I can do it in the mix. And if your man gives you trouble just to move out on the double, and you don't let it trouble your brain, cause away goes trouble down the drain. Said away

This is Urawa Sound. Hopefully the week has been all right for you. Hopefully the weekend's going to be decent. Hopefully you're looking forward to the England game tomorrow night. Whatever you're up to, thank you for making it Urawa Sound. If you want a little bit of anti-footballness in your life, Urawa Sound could be the perfect kind of antidote to the football. I know for me, love the World Cup, might not be your thing. Check out our schedule for the weekend. Some of the highlights include the 90s show with Brian New tomorrow at 5, Soul and Disco with Kevin Deb at 7, Party Classics with Erin from 9. 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Cathy Dennis's play with Cascada and In Deep before it. This is Donna Summer now, and then some Armin van Helden. Friday night, Party Classics.

0: early 1999 that was out. That was one of the first tunes I ever bought as a single on CD. Big number one, You Don't Know Me, Armin van Helden and Dwayne Harden. It's just played on Urawa Sound. It's all about party classics. It could be a little bit of dance like that from Armin van Helden. Could be a little bit of disco, Donna Summer before it. Could be pop, dance, a little bit of cheese, if it makes you feel good. The only rule is that, if it does that, it'll probably find its way on Party Classics Friday night and Saturday nights from 9 on Urawa Sound. Three more to go next with Adventures of Stevie V, 5 and LMC and U2 soon.
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4: So after a hot day working from home yesterday, I was ready to cool down in the garden in Long Eaton. 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

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Local news, local sport, traffic and travel, weather, which is not bad, all of those things coming into play this weekend. It's been the odd school closure or a bit of transport silliness going on because of the heat. Always worth checking out the news section. 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Urawasound.com is well worth checking out, as well as listening to us. If you're doing it for the first time tonight, we appreciate it. This is JC. It's Friday night. It's Party Classics. That's what we give you Friday nights and Saturday from 9. This is Urawas Sound. That was LMC, and this will be Rihanna. Please don't.

0: Big slice of the 90s. Like I said, if you do love the 90s, Saturday, tomorrow from 5, Brian Noon with 2 hours of pure 90s nostalgia. It's a really great listen. If you grew up in that decade and you love the 90s, check out Brian. He's back with 2 hours of pure 90s nostalgia, Saturday from 5. Bizarre Inc. and I'm Gonna Get You on the way next. The party classics continue with Nelly and the Beatmaster Sue.
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0: Friday night into early doors Saturday morning. Latest news coming your way at midnight. This is JC as the Party Classics continue with probably in and around Derbyshire route now. If you're listening at home, I imagine windows and doors are open. Maybe not that many lights on, so the moths don't get in. If you're listening in the car, jealous of the aircon or the windows wound down, whatever you're doing tonight, thank you for making it Party Classics on a very warm one in and around Derbyshire, and it continues that way Saturday. Tomorrow highs of about 30 degrees. We continue with this on Party Classics on a hot one for a Friday night.
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3: From the Sky News Centre at midnight, the number of people killed in double earthquakes in Venezuela has risen to over 900. The country's interim leader, Delcy Rodriguez, has warned that number could rise. Search teams are continuing to hunt for survivors. Anthony is still holding out hope for his family.
4: This is my family, my wife and my three kids. I haven't been able to contact them. He knows they're trapped in there.
5: En vez de estar saqueando, por favor, vengan a ayudarnos.
4: Yeah, we're still in the 48 hours window and I really believe that they are still alive. What we do need now is help.
3: A man's been jailed for 3.5 years for attacking two female police officers at Manchester Airport in 2024. The incident drew widespread attention after video emerged showing a police officer kicking a man during the confrontation. A former foster carer has been jailed for 30 years for drugging and raping young girls at his home. 69-year-old Bradley Dilsworth was convicted of 22 child sex offences. Prosecutors told his trial he systemically abused the children in northeast London. Detective Inspector James Rush fears there may be more victims.
6: Today I want to make a direct appeal to anyone who believes they may have been a victim or who has any information about Dilsworth's offending. You will be listened to. You will be supported. Specialist officers will be there to help you through that process.
3: Sir Keir Starmer has hit back at the Home Secretary after a public row between Shabana Mahmood and her immigration minister. Her team accused Mike Tapp of breaking the ministerial code. The UK's hottest June temperature record has been broken for the third day in a row. 37.3 degrees Celsius was recorded at Sandton Downham in Suffolk. And police are investigating how a protected golden eagle released in the Scottish Borders in February was found with shotgun injuries. It had at least 17 pellets in its body. That's the latest. I'm Ruth McKee.
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all about the feel-good tunes. Welcome to your Saturday morning. This is JC on Party Classics. I told you, I don't mind getting on a little bit of pop. Or is it cheese? I don't know. Is it both? Steps 5678 before it. Tony DeBart and the CNC Music Factory started you off on a brand new day. Party Classics here through until 1 o'clock. Lasgo Something, which takes me well back to being in college. Pure memories unlocked right now. Then some Bus Stop and Carl Douglas. Friday night, Urawas Sound. Good evening. Or should I say, good morning.

0: May 1998, that was out. Urawasau with a little bit of bus stop. Carl Douglas and Kung Fu Fighting. Lasgo and something before it. If you love the 90s, Brian Noon here this afternoon from 5 with 2 hours of 90s nostalgia. Angel City, JLS and Sonic. Speaking of the 90s, it feels so good to get on real soon. Friday night into Saturday morning now. This is JC here until 1 o'clock and I've got loads more party classics to get on for.
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Whatever you're doing, maybe you're staying awake to watch Cape Verde at 1 o'clock take on Saudi Arabia. It could be England's next opponent, Cape Verde. Uruguay, Spain at 1, which is not a bad game to stay up for. Whatever you're doing, if it's football, if it's work, if it's just sitting and zooming around in your bed being far too hot, nodding off for 20 minutes and then waking up boiling, whatever the situation, we appreciate it. Thank you for making it Erewhon sound. Hopefully the tunes are making you feel good. This is JC with Party Classic. Sonic, It Feels So Good has just played. DeLacy's Hideaway now. And then some Saturday Love. Why not? Because it's, well, Saturday. I know.

0: Just about 25 minutes or so to go. Party Classics, I'll whip on as many as I possibly can between now and the night hours at 1. Urawa Sound has just played some Saturday Love, and this will be in a sec. Don't get ahead of yourself, JC. Robin Schultz and Sugar, let the adverts do the thing first. That always helps pay the bills. And Gala, Freed from Desire, coming up. It's a footy tune, isn't it? Why not? Saturday morning, Erewash Sounds Party Classics continue in just a moment.
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5: 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Palmer's Jewellers, 97 High Street, Long Eaton, will buy your unwanted items. 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

Saturday morning party classics almost drawing to a close. If you've enjoyed it tonight, Erin's got way more tonight. Erin Jarvis from 9 with Saturday's party classics. Christine French on with your Saturday breakfast this morning from 7. And the night owls are waiting in the wings, if you pardon the pun, to take over this morning from 1. If you're struggling to sleep, hopefully you do nod off soon. 30 degrees later on today, and then things do get easier. So hopefully, come about Monday or Tuesday, everyone will be catching up on the sleep with a bit of luck. Have yourself a great weekend if you were looking forward to the England match. Enjoy that later on. Stay safe in the heat. Erewash Sound has got all what you need in terms of local, not just weather, but traffic and travel information, news. We'll keep you updated across the weekend. Right, I'm going to go off and have a cool shower, and I'll leave you with a couple more party classics before the news at 1.

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5: From the Sky News Centre at 1, over 900 people have died following back-to-back earthquakes which hit Venezuela on Wednesday. Tens of thousands more are still missing. Interim President Delcy Rodriguez has vowed to fight to free as many survivors as possible. Campaigner Cristina Vollmer de Borelli says the government itself is part of the problem.
6: The regime is trying to portray that the situation is less chaotic than it actually is. This earthquake reminds Venezuelans, Venezuela is a failed state. We have been witnessing 27 years of corruption. They've destroyed all the institutions.
5: A former foster carer has been jailed for 30 years for a series of child sex offences in northeast London. Bradley Dilsworth was found guilty of drugging and raping young girls, with detectives urging any further victims to come forward. Nicholas Rossi, the American fugitive who faked his own death before fleeing to Scotland, has died in hospital in Utah. He was extradited to the United States 2 years ago and later convicted of raping two women. The UK has recorded its hottest June temperature for the third day in a row. A high of 37.3 degrees Celsius was reached at Stanton Downham in Suffolk. England will be without right-back Reece James for their World Cup clash with Panama tonight. The Chelsea defender has a hamstring injury. Manager Thomas Tuchel is confident James will recover in time for the knockout stages.
7: He is now in an accelerated rehabilitation programme and we take it game by game, but we strongly believe that he will be available for us in the tournament.
5: A victory for England in New York will secure them top spot in their group, and France will progress to the knockout stages of the World Cup as group winners after beating Norway 4-1. Senegal have beaten Iraq 5-0 to boost their chances of going through as one of the best third-place teams. That's the latest. I'm Ruth McKee.
0: For a full 5-day weather forecast, go to erewashsound.com.
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